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0: Bobby Bones in the morning and everything country all day and all night long. This is 99.9 Y Country. Fish with Friends. We're a little, about an hour from right now. Jen will be giving us Jen Entertainment. What's going on in the world via Jen's brain? God only knows. God only knows. We'll get that going on. The Rock and Harrison Ford. A great story. I want you to choose. I want you to start thinking about who you would rather have as your dad.
1: What?
0: Yeah. Dan, the mortgage man, is going to join us for that in 20 minutes. But next, it's all about today's text question of the day.
1: What's a social habit everyone seems to accept, but you find it super annoying? Text and message via the app. Your answers, they're next.

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3: Fish with Friends, Elizabeth Mary. We call it the text question of the day.
4: What's a social habit everyone seems to accept, but you find it really annoying?
3: Okay, Elizabeth Mary earlier nailed me on this one, but this I thought it was a great answer. Go ahead.
4: Thank you. I cannot stand when I'm like shopping in a store or walking down the street and someone's talking and it's, but they're like, have their earpiece in. They're talking to someone on the phone, but they're so loud. I've actually responded to people because I thought they're talking to me.
3: I love that. I love that that's happened to you. I do. And I'm one of those people and I'll admit it, but you know what? I'm not, I'm always going to say thank you. And I'm going to try and hold the door, especially for a lady, let alone just a human. I'm going to put the grocery cart away, even though I don't want to either. But I'm gonna, because I'm a big boy and I got my big boy pants on and I'm not a little face. And then most importantly, what was the last one? Oh my God, I was so worked up earlier. Been trying to block, my therapist texted me and said, you gotta block it out.
4: I don't even know. You were all on a soapbox here just a little bit ago.
3: You gotta let it go, Fish. You gotta let it go. I just, the people in my building not saying hello when I say good morning or good afternoon.
4: That's
3: to them.
4: Right. If you see Fish, make sure you say hello. He's gonna run you down otherwise.
3: Just be polite. I'm not gonna run you down necessarily with my car.
5: Good morning to me.
3: They don't say that. I'm like,
6: say good morning to me right now.
3: Be amazing. Hey, Fish with Friends, what's your answer for this one?
7: Vaping? I feel like we're all just so comfortable with like a weird cloud of water vapor just in our face at all times, and I hate it.
3: So you're anti-vape?
7: I'm anti-vape for myself, but just like don't vape like in my face. Like you wouldn't smoke in my face. Don't vape in my face. Like go outside and vape. I don't like it.
4: I'm a musician and I play a bunch of shows and I can't even tell you when I'm staring out into a crowd how many like vape like clouds. I'm like that.
3: Elizabeth Mary, when you're on stage, that a whole bunch of people vape weed and blow it right on your stage and you get stoned.
4: Contact time.
3: Yeah. That would be fun. That's a great answer, though. Thanks so much. You have a good day.
7: Thanks.
3: All right, Elizabeth Mary, let's jam through some of these before we get to last call for today's text question of the day.
4: What's a social habit everyone seems to accept, but you find it really annoying? Okay.
3: I love this.
4: We've got a ton of answers coming in.
3: Okay.
4: Okay, this one, I feel like guilty. Not everything has to be filmed. Okay, I understand your... No.

0: Okay, you've called me out on this. However, this is how I make money. People like pay me to like film content. Mm-hmm. What? Mm-hmm. They do. Okay, so I'm sorry I annoy you, but it's just how I feed my family.
1: It's your world. It's a how. Oh my God. Oh, stop, dude. Can you stop and give me a little sappy music real quick? Oh, there it is. Thank you. Poor, sweet Elizabeth. I have to feed my family. Well, so why would I want to watch it with my real eyes when I can see it through the screen of my phone?
0: No, I'm present. I just document it. So, and people pay me for it. So you're welcome. Okay, this one. Sarah, I couldn't agree more. Being expected to constantly be available via social media, I can't tell you.
1: Yeah.
0: Like, don't you agree? Like, everyone's so instant. Like, people will email and be like, hey, text me. Hey, I just sent you an email 2 minutes ago. Cool, Carla. Thanks. I'll get back to you in a minute. Like, it's so frustrating.
1: Yeah, Carla, why don't you shut your pie hole? No. Okay.
0: Carla with a K.
1: I got too protective. All right. Elizabeth, Mary, give me a quick one because we got to get to last call.
0: Okay, putting everything down on the internet. Okay, which I do document, but I think what he's meaning is like when you air your dirty laundry. No, I don't. No. I don't air my dirty laundry.
1: Okay, can we? Every one of these has been about you today. This is really funny.
0: No, it is not.
1: But at least last call.
0: Do you guys find me really annoying?
1: No, you ever. I got a special treat for you here with last call. All right, you're gonna be last call on this one. What's a social habit everybody seems to accept, but you find it really annoying?
2: You know, I've noticed in recent years that it's become very societally acceptable to talk about astrology and what your sign is.
1: Yes.
2: And to bring that up and then to accuse you of that being related to your personality. And I don't have any of it. As soon as someone brings up astrology or anything related to signs, they go back to being like a zero to me. Like,
0: But what's your sign?
2: It's an Aries.
0: I am too.
1: Oh, jeez.
2: Oh, wow. Good for you.
1: Yeah, I love that you said that because I couldn't agree more. Elizabeth Mary has like, her husband and I are the same sign. So she thinks we're going to be together forever. And it's a whole thing. So I love that. Like, that is a phenomenal answer. And I thank you, sir, for your time. Whether you're an Aries or not, you're quite brilliant.
2: Thanks, Fish. And good luck with Elizabeth Mary's weirdness.
1: Amen.

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16: Low
5: lows dip down to about 55.
18: Tonight,
5: under clear skies, high temperatures reach up to 79.
18: Tomorrow, mainly clear skies.
5: Mainly clear skies tomorrow night. Lows dip down.

60. Low 80s Saturday, turning warmer Sunday with highs in the mid 80s and scattered showers. Taking a look at the long range, 86 Monday, 85 Tuesday, and 84 on Wednesday. Currently, it's 72 degrees. I'm staff meteorologist Derek Height.

0: everything country. 99.9 Why Country. Fish with Friends, a little over 30 minutes from right now. Miss Elizabeth Mary, there's a woman by the name of Jen. We find her fascinating, and she's going to do Jentertainment. But there's a man. There's a man by the name of Dan. Dan the Mortgage Man. I want you to think about this. Who would you rather have as your daddy?
1: Oh, God.
0: Harrison Ford or The Rock? Well, I'm going to explain it for you. They both did something kind of cute. Cool, maybe. And it involves Sesame Street and kids. We'll talk about it next.

0: everything country. 99.9 Y Country. Fish with Friends, hanging out with Dan the Mortgage Man, Elizabeth Mary right now. Guys, we were just having a conversation off the air about parenting and working with kids and The Rock. Are you familiar with The Rock, Elizabeth Mary, Dwayne Johnson?
1: Only because you talk about him all the time.
0: Dan the Mortgage Man, I love The Rock. I just
1: do. Obsessed.
2: Can you smell what The Rock is cooking?
0: Check out what he did here. This is unbelievable. You're going to love this, Dan. Dan, The Rock released a song dedicated to his daughters called...

0: Band, available now.
1: Oh, wow.
0: Yeah. He used to sing when he was in the WWE, so.
1: Oh, my God. Oh,
2: here it is. Well, he sang on Moana, too. You're Welcome.
0: Yeah, that's true. I love that song. Actually, that's kind of a fun one.
1: Oh, yeah.
0: So here's my question for you guys, okay? You get to choose who your daddy is. And Elizabeth, actually, let's not say daddy, Elizabeth. I don't know why you brought that up. Okay. You get to choose your dad.
1: Okay.
0: And you have to choose between The Rock and Harrison Ford. Are you familiar with Harrison Ford, Elizabeth? Because I know Dan is.
1: Wait, Harrison Ford?
0: Yeah.
1: Isn't he in Shrinking right now? Is that him?
0: Yes, he's in Shrinking.
1: I love him.
0: Okay. What's he most known, well known for, Dan?
2: Han Solo. Or Indiana Jones.
0: Yeah, or Indiana Jones. That's true, too. Jack Ryan, I guess, if you want to get deep into the picture.
2: Jack Ryan, yeah, those are good movies.
0: So, you get The Rock singing to you, or Harrison Ford eating a cookie with the Cookie Monster. This is new. Who are you going to choose?
2: I love Cookie Monster. He's my favorite Sesame Street character.
0: Is he really?
1: I'm gonna go with The Rock because I kind of think Harrison Ford's hot for an old guy, so I don't want to hit on my dad.
0: You don't think? Well, you shouldn't want to hit on your dad ever, but you don't. That was a weird thing. That almost made me uncomfortable, Dan. Why would you ever want to hit on your parents?
1: I don't hit on my dad. No, that's what I'm saying. I'm not going with Harrison Ford because I like what?
0: Like. Are you upset that your dad is
2: and
0: so
2: Harrison
0: attractive?
2: Ford could be your grandpa.
0: Yeah.
2: Sure.
0: Yeah. You
1: right.
0: You have a thing for grandpas, Elizabeth? I mean, your husband's a little old.
1: Maybe I have a thing for older guys. I don't know.
0: I'm sorry. Maybe.
2: Maybe.
0: Maybe. What's the spread on that, honey? What's the spread on that? We'll just leave it there.

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3: Fish with Friends, hanging out with my good friends, Miss Elizabeth, Mary, and of course, Jen is hanging out with us on this Jentertainment Day. Jen, question for you. You wanted to talk about police cameras or something?
4: I found a website and I haven't done it yet. Did you guys know there's a website? Have I been flocked?
3: Excuse me?
4: Have you done it?
5: Wait. Hold on. Wait a second.
3: Yeah. What is this website again?
4: There's a website. Have I been flocked?
3: I don't know if you could say that. Okay.
4: And there's an L.
3: Could you spell that? Okay, there's an L. Okay.
4: So, haveibeenflocked.com.
5: And what does flocked mean?
4: You enter your tag number, your license plate, and then it will tell you if law enforcement anywhere in the country has run your tag.
3: Really?
5: I kind of want to do it. Is it free? Can you just do that?
3: Are you flocking with me? Are you serious?
4: No, I'm serious.
5: Wait, what's the website? I'm writing this down.
4: I haven't. Let's try it. Have I been flocked? FLOCKED. Flock, because flock cameras.
3: Yeah.
4: Flock cameras.
3: Is it weird that I don't remember my license plate?
4: I don't remember mine, but I have it in my phone and a photo.
3: Okay, so it's not
4: under my important numbers.
3: In case you're out flocking around or something or what. Okay, so anyway, are you checking, Elizabeth Mary? Are you guys checking? I don't remember.
5: I want to check this out. Yeah.
3: Okay, go ahead, check it out. Give it a go. This is a website. Hey, did you hear, Jen? I can't remember the whole story. I was just looking for it while Elizabeth Mary's looking. There was a guy that he had one of those police sometimes have cameras around that aren't real, but they know they'll slow people down. And some guy ripped it off the stand and was beating it up and stuff. And he got in trouble for it.
4: They refused to indict him. They let him off. That's funny, I think.
3: Yeah,
4: they didn't indict him.
3: Why they refused to indict him? Because it was a fake camera?
4: Oh, I think I just melded two stories together. Mine was a different story.
3: Well, I was obsessed anyway with Elizabeth Mary, trying to find out if she's been flocked. FLOCKED. Elizabeth, have you been flocked?
5: Well, it's easy. You just put your license. It's like super easy website.
4: Okay.
5: But you have 37 days remaining. Only 192 days after the promising date. Okay.
3: What does that mean?
5: I don't know.
3: See, it's kind
5: of. Mine says no searches found.
3: Oh, that's good.
5: I know, I haven't.
3: You have not been flocked. Jen, have you?
5: I have not been flocked.
3: Have you been flocked?
4: I didn't check.
3: Okay, let's do it one more time because I know we're about to do Jentertainment here in just a couple minutes. What is it again, Jen?
4: Have I been flocked? FLOCKED.
3: That being said, it's Thursday, so you know what that means. Jentertainment coming up.

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3: Fish with Friends. You know, Tracy Lee does the Nashville Tea on Wednesdays and Fridays. But Thursdays now, Jen shows us her version of the world of entertainment. It's called Jenertainment. What is she up to? I don't know. We'll find out next.

0: Why country?
1: Fish with friends, hanging out with my good friends, Elizabeth, Mary, and Jen. It's Thursday. It's this time. You know what the deal is. We just talked about it a minute ago. Little thing called Jennertainment with our good friend, Jen. What is going on?
2: Now, just when you think the topic of Taylor Swift / Careful. Taylor Swift's wedding is completely exhausted and just wrung dry, we here on the Jennertainment team have a very, not just a topic, an important topic.
1: I want to say this. Don't slam Taylor Swift. I just don't need the fallout. Good Lord. The Swifties scare the hell out of me.
3: Anything bad, they come after you. No, yeah. But I was just thinking.
2: I love her.
3: Okay. No. I was just thinking, I haven't heard much about this, so I'm really excited to hear what you have to say.
1: Well, here we go.
2: Thank you. Now, we all know that Christian Dior designed her wedding dress. Now, what we don't know, though, the rest of the world is waiting with bated breath. We're trying to find out, when will they release the sketches? How will brides for 2027 know what to emulate?
3: We haven't seen a photo.
2: I know. Precisely my point. Now, we have David's Bridal, one of globally the biggest bridal chains, right? So here's what they've done.
1: Okay. Have you ever met David, by the way? Have you ever met David?
2: Wait, is there a real person?
1: I would assume David owns Bridal.
2: Do you know him, Fish?
1: David, yeah, he's a great guy.
3: You do?
1: David's Bridal, yeah. His last name is Jenkins. So they were going to call it David Jenkins. Yeah, we're going to call it David Jenkins Bridal. And Dave was, I call him Dave because we're good friends. Dave was like, no.
3: I can't tell if you're kidding or not.
1: No, seriously. And then they were going to call it Jenkins Bridal. And then they were going to call it DJ, David Jenkins, DJ Bridal.
3: Oh my God.
2: This is inside bridal humor. Yeah.
3: I'm gullible.
2: Back to Jennertainment. Yes, you are. But you're cute. It's okay. Back to Jennertainment. Now, what they've done, the designers at David's Bridal, the Hong Kong team, they have sketched 24 looks that are based on her aesthetic. With her focus on like Hollywood glamour.
1: Nice.
2: She tends toward like drop waist silhouettes. So they're pre-prepared to move very quickly. This was in the Wall Street Journal.
1: Okay.
2: This is the preeminent business paper.
1: This is not
2: a joke. Now, they're prepared to move, quote, very quickly. When the dress lands, that's when all the imitations are flooded. The whole globe, the whole retail marketplace will be ready to go for bridal fashion trends. Viola Chan, the head of couture and design at David Jenkins Bridal.
1: David Jenkins Bridal. Very good. Yeah.
2: She said they're down to the embellishments, the ball gown components. It could be something with maybe her makeup, her veil, even her hairstyle. These will all be completely copied.
1: Okay,
2: by brides around the world.
1: They are going to do this. The Taylor Swift thing is going to happen. And I've heard tons of stories about the wedding itself, like most romantic things and all this romantic stuff, and people were crying or whatever. I heard stuff like
3: if a documentary comes out, I'm going to watch it.
1: Well, that's the thing. I mean, you're in Madison Square Garden. You want to justify the cost, but you don't need to because you're worth over $2 billion. And that's without Travis Kelce's net worth. Do you sell it? I mean, I think that's kind of... What do you guys think? I mean, selling...
2: But her philanthropic work is unprecedented.
1: That's true.
2: She doesn't do like people that do their jumbo checks like Ellen with $1 million, or Jeff Bezos, $1 million to him, that's literally like one penny. No, Taylor Swift, to me, giving has to hurt. Not hurt, but it has to have purpose.
1: Make an impact.
2: And yeah, exactly. Thank you. That's what I was trying to say. And her philanthropic arm, she has a whole foundation. No, she gives major...
1: Okay, wait, she asked her guests to donate money as well. Let me just double check.
2: In fact, that's
1: something.
2: What they did at the wedding, right?
3: Yeah.
1: In lieu of gifts. Jen, just let me ask that, just one thing real quick. Elizabeth.
3: What?
1: Do you know what philanthropic is?
3: I do. It's like where you make money for a cause.
1: Jen?
2: What?
3: Philanthropic work is raising money. Charity.
1: Okay, I just wanted to check. I'm not picking on you.
3: Nonprofits.
2: Here's what it means. It means you guys give me money.
1: Yeah.
3: I'm not going to lie. I was like, just thinking, I know what it means,
1: Philanthropic was actually invented by a guy named Phil Thropic, who was a very giving person. Yeah, it was very good. He was best friends with David Jenkins.

0: something. Anyway, we need to move on with Jennertainment. Jen, what do you have coming up?
1: What do we have coming up? Just when you thought you'd never use these two words in the same sentence, Martha Stewart and Starbucks?
2: What?
0: More Jennertainment is next.

wiped out, it'll sit right here on this land. And you could leave town a rich man. And he said, boys, whatever you're offering, it won't be enough.

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15: White Country Weather.
16: Lows dip down to about 55
17: tonight
16: under clear skies. High temperatures reach up to 79.
17: Tomorrow,
16: mainly clear skies.
17: Mainly clear skies tomorrow night.
16: Lows dip down to about 60.
17: Low 80s Saturday.
16: Turning warmer Sunday with highs in the mid-80s and scattered showers.
17: Taking a look at the long range,
16: 86 Monday,
17: 85 Tuesday,
16: and
17: 84 on Wednesday.
16: Currently, it's 66 degrees. I'm Staff Meteorologist Derek Height.

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2: Fish with Friends. Okay, we learned a lot about Tay-Tay and the wedding and what's going on there. Well, the dress and David Jenkins' bridal. But what does she have coming up for us? More Jennertainment, my friends. It's next.

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1: Fish with Friends, it's already been a riveting entertainment today. Earlier, we were having a conversation, in case you missed it, about Taylor Swift and her wedding and David Jenkins, who owns David's Bridal. And they're going to unleash a bunch. They're ready to unleash the gowns, and the fashion world will change once Taylor shares the photo.
2: Yeah, everything, hairstyles, everything.
1: Everything will be established by that. But there's more going on in the world of entertainment or gentertainment.
2: Thank you. Now, I was going to look this gentleman up because I thought, you're a presenter. You want to sound educated, engaged, and savvy. And then I thought, no, I'm just going to see if Fish and Elizabeth Mary know who this person is.
1: Okay.
2: Now, Starbucks. Mm-hmm. Everything's switching over to PSLs, the pumpkin spice latte, blah, blah, blah, right? Oh, yeah. So it's that time of year, la, la, la. But no, they need to draw more attention to our change of seasons. So who have we enlisted but Martha Stewart in the fall? I know Elizabeth Mary's all excited. We have now for the fall ad campaign for Starbucks, Martha Stewart, and who in the hell is Belmont Camelli?
3: Who? I'm going to Google
2: Thank you. Belmont Camelli, 28 years old.
1: Spell it.
2: A star. He'll star in the new ads for seasonal beverages with Martha Stewart.
3: Oh.
2: I've never, ever, I mean, we look at the three of us, we read all day, every day. Who is? I've never, is.
3: It says he plays his role, he, known for Jamie Spano in the Saved by the Bell reboot.
1: Okay,
2: What?
1: Yeah, I don't know, like, it's not looking, not looking that good right now for this guy.
2: He's not looking that good. Yeah. So, and Starbucks ain't stupid. I think that they go and they mine certain people to reach certain facets and components of society. So do they think they need people who are rebooting Saved by the Bell to come and buy pumpkin spice lattes? Evidently, because I hope Starbucks is smarter than we are.
3: Maybe he's like big with the like younger TikTok crowd or something.
1: I want to point this out. I just did some research on him. Not only was he on the show Saved by the Bell, but he played the son of Elizabeth Berkley.
3: Oh, Jamie Spano. Okay, because, Jesse Spano.
1: Yeah, remember that scene what was that scene she had? I can't remember. That was her big thing. Her big acting thing.
3: The drugs.
1: I need my drugs. I mean, it was great. It was just so, I don't mean to derail your agenda.
2: Back to entertainment.
1: Showgirls movie.
2: Now,
3: back
2: to entertainment.
1: Sorry.
2: Now, remember a couple weeks ago, it's okay. I'm now a couple weeks ago. if you two ding-dongs were mentally attending, we talked about what's the most consumed fruit in the world.
1: Yeah, it was peas.
2: What was it?
1: Peas.
2: What?
3: Peas
2: are vegetables. It was bananas. B-A-N-A-N-A-S, bananas.
3: Yeah, because you said it's making a comeback.
2: Well, here we are. Full circle. Martha Stewart, Roberto Belmonte Cannellini, and now Starbucks expanding their new fall lineup to include pumpkin spice lattes.
1: Yeah.
2: Pumpkin spice chai.
1: Okay.
2: And iced banana bread latte.
3: What? You know who's going to love that? My husband.
2: Does that sound good?
1: I'll try
2: Look
1: that.
2: Look at Fish's face.
1: And like, I'm torn. I do love a good banana.
2: And iced banana bread chai? Is that good?
1: I don't know about that. That doesn't sound necessarily right to me.
2: And their fall menu, they're premiering chicken bacon protein pockets, a hedgehog cake pop. Oh, that sounds cute. And returning pumpkin cream cheese muffins.
1: Okay.
2: Banana latte.
1: That's okay. That sounds terrible, but I'm not a big coffee. I'm not a coffee. You guys are both coffees. I'm not a coffee.
2: Well, but you know what? Thank God that Martha Stewart's doing this because she probably needs the money.
1: Yeah, there you go. Martha Stewart. Why the hell are they grabbing Jesse Spano's son?
2: They need to both go take a break.
1: Look, more gentertainment is coming up. But speaking of what you just were talking about, Jen, I pulled this for you.
4: Fall doesn't officially begin for another month. But corporate autumn begins today with the release of pumpkin spice lattes at Starbucks. Corporate autumn is that magical time when it's 94 degrees outside, Disney World is decorated for Halloween, and you're sweating through a flannel shirt while drinking a coffee that tastes like a scented candle. Oddly, corporate winter began in July when Hobby Lobby put out its Christmas decorations. But today, we celebrate corporate autumn because nature no longer decides when seasons begin. Marketing does.
1: That is perfect.
3: Oh my God, it's actually so true.
1: More entertainment is next.
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2: Fish with Friends, hanging out with my friends Jen and Elizabeth Mary right now, doing Gentertainment. Okay, so we've covered, let me get this right, Taylor Swift's fashion and David Jenkins' bridal. Yeah. We've covered that. We've also covered Martha Stewart and some kid from Saved by the Bell, the reboot, doing pumpkin spice latte. Is that about right?
3: Yeah.
4: Right.
1: And banana lattes.
2: Yeah. And the banana latte thing.
3: It's a big show.
2: It's a lot of Gentertainment. A lot of Gentertainment. Now, Jen, this is your big last segment. This is your big party. What are we looking at?
3: So may I just predicate it with this?
2: Okay.
3: Gentertainment isn't just all silliness. Okay. It's not all B-A-N-A-N-A. It's real life.
2: Yeah.
3: And I saw this story and I thought, it's too serious and it's too sad for Gentertainment and Fish won't pay attention. And I thought, but Elizabeth Mary will. So I thought it would give us all a chance for introspection and to think about life and to decide, let's really get to know Elizabeth Mary. Let's really get to know Fish.
2: All right.
3: You guys think I'm joking around right now, but I'm not. Oh, Rumor Willis,
2: the
3: eldest daughter.
2: Yeah.
3: Have you already seen this?
2: No, but I love Rumor Willis, and I know Bruce Willis was out for a hot minute. And, yeah.
3: Right. So it's about Bruce Willis, right, who the world knows has Alzheimer's, right? We don't need to go down that rabbit hole, do we? Remember at the youngest child Tallulah Bell's wedding?
2: Yeah.
3: That they went to where I think he might be an assisted... No, he's not. Wait, he's Bruce Willis. He probably... The assisted living moved in with him.
2: Yeah, right.
3: Anyway,
2: Bruce Willis
3: he was unable to attend the party. So they had a special thing where they... Because you have to post on socials, of course.
2: Yeah.
3: You can't just have a private moment. Right, it had to be posted. So they go and they meet with him and he looks all dapper and he has like this fedora and it was very cute. The point is Rumor, I think, is the one now has a daughter, right? The eldest daughter has a daughter.
2: Yeah.
3: So she was very open and there was actually a big... a piece, I think it was either Vogue or Vanity Fair, they did where they talked to the daughters. A large component of, and the content was about Bruce Willis and with Alzheimer's. And my family has gone through this, not to drag this all down, but the point is, she did the diagnostic testing to see if she has the Alzheimer's gene.
2: Oh, no. And she's sharing,
3: She's 38. She's 38 years old already. But She said, I miss my dad. I miss that different version of who he used to be.
2: I can't imagine. I was fortunate enough to where my parents didn't have that. I think Jen, yours did, didn't they? Jen was, did your mom
3: my
2: have
3: my dad had Alzheimer's, yes.
1: So sad.
2: So scary.
3: So anyway, she talks about that and about their family history and other things. I think she's had a maternal grandmother who had breast cancer. Anyway, she did all of it. She did all the things, all the diagnostic testing. She didn't end up having that gene, but here's my point. So I'm too old now and... When the testing came out a couple of years ago, it was when I remember, Fish, I was going to ask you what you would do. I was going to bring it up on the air.
2: Yeah.
3: But anyway, I made a personal decision for me because I thought I'm already living my life the way I would anyway. David Beckham's taken. I really can't make any changes. My niece Celia, who's in her early 20s, she did it. She did the testing because she's so smart. She's an engineer.
2: Yep.
3: She's so smart that she did it for practical reasons. She said she wanted to financially plan ahead. Mm-hmm. In case she did. So
2: is your question to us, would we do it?
3: Well, yes. Yes.
2: Elizabeth?
1: I think I would.
2: You would have to.
3: You're young enough and you have a child. You have to plan.
2: Yeah, that's
1: right.
2: True. But then you know.
3: There it is. So Fish, I know you.
2: I don't want to know.
3: I was going to say, I knew you wouldn't do it.
2: Jenna,
1: I guess I can see that point too, because...
2: Oh my God, Elizabeth.
1: You would live your life differently if you knew.
2: I think about Elizabeth, the first week of kindergarten, I think if Elizabeth found out that someday she's going to get Alzheimer's, she's going to be like, I am trying to experience life, guys. Alzheimer's is the... Yeah, like I could see her word. Elizabeth, don't do it because you're neurotic.
3: Elizabeth,
2: like
3: Barry, you wouldn't live your life different. What would you do different, Kitten? If you woke up tomorrow and God forbid found out, what would you do different?
1: I mean, I guess I would maybe make more of an effort.
2: You do a good job.
3: Then whatever you're going to do, Kitten, with all due respect, I love you. Do it tomorrow.
1: Right.
3: So Fish and I are too big of babies that we wouldn't want to. No, I know. Because if I knew, I'd think about it every second of every day.
2: I just got a text from our boss saying kill it. So that worked out well.
3: Hey. No, it was a good
2: pun
3: intended.
2: That was good conversation.

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2: Fish with Friends. We're going to drop some knowledge for you here at the end of the show, like we do. It'll be at the end of this hour. Chess, books, chocolate, all the fun stuff. That being said, there's a guy by the name of Kip Moore. If you're a big fan, he did something really cool. Elizabeth Mary's going to join me for a conversation about working on your sound and trying not to be a duplicating artist. The future of music, if you will. We're going to talk about that coming up.

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17: Y Country weather.
18: Lows dip down to about 55 tonight under clear skies. High temperatures reach up to 79. Tomorrow, mainly clear skies. Mainly clear skies tomorrow night. Lows dip down to about 60. Low 80s Saturday. Turning warmer Sunday with highs in the mid 80s and scattered showers. Taking a look at the long range, 86 Monday, 85 Tuesday, and 84 on Wednesday. Right now, 63. I'm staff meteorologist Derek Height.

0: Bobby Bones in the morning and everything country all day and all night long. This is 99.9 Y Country. Fish with Friends. We're going to drop knowledge here in a little bit. Chess, books, chocolate, all the fun stuff. And Jen might even join us for that. But Elizabeth Mary, I want to talk to you. I want you to start thinking about what your sound is, not your voice and what we're doing now. You're a full-time artist. Actually, if you want to hire Elizabeth, what's that?
1: Yes.
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0: Bobby Bones in the Morning and Everything Country all day and all night long. 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Fish with Friends, Elizabeth Mary. There is a guy that we've done stuff with before. Mm-hmm. He's not like a Morgan Wallen. He's not like a Zach Bryan, which is ironic because we're about to talk about them. But he is one of the nicest guys I've ever met, and he's such a gifted artist, and he makes a ridiculously good living, and he's huge in Europe. His name is Kip Moore.
1: Oh, yes. Okay. Yeah.
0: I love him. I think he's uber gifted. And actually, he was giving some advice to some new country artists.
2: We see a lot of people chasing the biggest seller in our format right now.
3: I'll just name it Morgan Wallen.
2: But Morgan's going to always be able to sell tickets because he started that. You see this trend happening where everyone's trying to be Zach Bryan. And it's great to be inspired by somebody. But you have to find your own voice, because by the time you catch that train, you're just going to get the pebbles from it.
0: Yeah, I mean, it's going to be already moved down. And my favorite part about that, by the way, other than where I think I really want to talk to you about this, because you're a full-time artist.
1: Mm-hmm.
0: And you have a unique sound. But my favorite part about that is I'm sure Zach Bryan's going to hear that and go, screw him. He doesn't know what he's talking about because he's always mad. Zach Bryan's always
1: mad. He's always mad.
0: Like, oh my God, shut up, Zach. But anyway, what do you think?
1: Okay, that's really interesting that it's actually... Happy to hear that when you played that bit for me or us. So I'm in the studio right now recording my album and single. And I literally was just sending masters off to some friends in Nashville just to get their take, right? And I said, they're like, why are you so insecure about this? I said, because I try to sound different or try to do like what, but I sound like myself. And they're like, that's not a bad thing. You have a sound because everyone's trying to sound like someone else, right? Yeah. And like, that's right. Morgan Wallen is always going to be Morgan Wallen, and the others are just going to be copycats. So that's really good advice from him, I think.
0: Well, and it's really funny. It's Tyler Childers is his name, right? Because
1: yes.
0: Tyler Childers, Jake the Trainer from the show, who's on the show a lot, is a giant Tyler Childers fan. And I remember I played like a Zach Bryan song for Jake one day, and he's like, yeah, that's the guy that sounds like Tyler Childers. So
1: yes.
0: Actually, Tyler Childers was before Zach anyway.
1: Right.
0: But that's Zach's like, sound, so whatever.
1: Well, and even like the Ella sound, that 70s laid back vibe, like everyone kind of is trying to copy and mimic that. I think if you are unique in yourself, I can't get away from my sound. It's just what I do.
0: You have a unique sound. Yeah, you have a unique sound.
1: I think. And even just my rock edge in the country. Country's so like, it's so inclusive right now to all genres, kind of. I mean, there's a lot of different.
0: It's a good time to be an Elizabeth Mary, I think.
1: Yeah, you're right.
0: I think it is. And in all honesty, I mean, the reality is if your sound sucked, for example, if your sound sucked, then you wouldn't be actively a full-time musician.
1: Right.
0: Because no one would hire you. So clearly
1: I needed to hear that today, Fish. Thank you for playing Kit Moore's bit.
0: You're very welcome. Now, we do a little thing called knowledge where we're going to talk about chess, books, and chocolate. And speaking of the books, I texted Jen. I'm going to try and get her to join this with because I think she's going to get a kick out of it. She works at a bookshop. We're going to talk about it next.
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1: I learned something today.
2: Every time I learn something new, it pushes some old stuff out of my brain.
3: I'm learning.
4: What did you learn?
5: Ah, yes. You know, knowledge can come from a wide variety of places, including and not limited to that of a chest. Yes, there it is, that sweet, sweet chest. And you know, if you could just lick it, you could gain the knowledge from the chest. That was what you would do. So you approach the board. And you see the chest. The knowledge from the chest goes down your throat, does a 180-degree turn past your eye sockets into your brain, thus providing knowledge.
6: Okay.
0: We are talking of chess.
6: Chess or chest?
0: Chess. Like chess, the game. You approach the board
6: I've
0: never played chess.
6: You've never played chess? Mm-mm.
0: My brother really recently said to me, you're playing chess while other people are playing checkers. And I think this is I've said this to you, haven't I?
6: I've heard people say that.
0: Yeah, like you're playing chess while other people play checkers. He said this to me a week ago, and I'm going to tell you what it means. And then I'll get into knowledge. And because I think this is a really, really good analogy. And what it is other people are just living their life doing their thing. Mm-hmm. And you're overthinking about their responses and what they're doing. Because my friend Heidi just gave me a book on overthinking. And once I finish this other happiness book, I'm going to read that. But you're overthinking. So you're playing chess, overthinking, where checkers, anybody can play checkers, right?
6: Right. That is you to a team.
0: Yeah, 1,000%. I overthink everything. It's why this show is probably as unique as it is. It's been more than 2 decades since a human actually has beaten a computer in a chess tournament.
6: Wow.
0: I know. Now, there's no way. It's never going to happen.
6: Right.
0: AI and all the stuff. I mean, there's no way. What else we got here? Pixar. So Pixar has been around for about 40 years. After being founded in February of 1986, their feature was in 1995, that was their first big feature, was what?
6: Was it Toy Story?
0: Bingo.
6: Yay!
0: Their first short film was in 86. That's one about a desk lamp. It's called Luxo Jr., whatever. But the original Toy Story in 95 was the first full feature-length movie made entirely. I'm still sick. Hold on, now I have to cough. That was gross. Okay, anyway. The first full-length feature movie made entirely with computer imagery.
6: Interesting. And that was one of my first... saw the Toy Story. I was like 8 or 9.
0: Whatever, dude. I was like I was 1 year away from finishing college. I was like 6 months away from finishing college when that came out. Actually, I was probably 3 months away. That's great. Good for you.
6: I was learning cursive, so there you go.
0: My favorite thing is about you. You can't really pick on me about age because your husband's like 2 years older than me. So that's what I love.
6: He's a little bit older. What are you? You're 53.
0: 53. I'm about to be 54, yeah.
6: Okay, he's going to be 58, so he's 4 years older than you.
0: Did you guys meet on Tinder?
6: No.
0: Have you ever used Tinder?
6: I've never used anything dating app, no.
0: Okay, well, there's only been one Tinder match ever in Antarctica.
6: Really?
0: Yeah, so an American scientist in Antarctica used Tinder in 2013, found a female scientist, a 45-minute helicopter ride away. They both swiped right. And she left Antarctica the day after they met up.
6: Interesting. Okay.
0: Like when I saw that, I was like, oh my God. Oh my God. I love this. This is going to be, this is amazing. They fell in love and they got married. Nope. They just hooked up once and went away. Like if I fly 45 minutes for a helicopter ride with you, if I actually do that, then that is 1,000%. Like we are going, something is going to happen.
6: Oh my God.
0: Something is going to happen without a shadow of a doubt. Like it's got to. Okay. Now, the last thing that I have today for knowledge that I want to drop, I actually had a friend of mine come on to the show right now. So if we can get her attention, Jen, go ahead and put your stuff on.
6: Yay. Hi, Jen.
0: Jen is going to join us for this last little bit of knowledge because it's about her, actually. So, Jen, before we wrap up the show here, did you know a study showed customers in a bookstore were 3.48 times more likely to browse romantic books if the store smelled like chocolate?
1: Well, thank you for that little hidden gem of a tip, Fish. I will bring that to work with me to the bookshop tomorrow.
0: That's right. Snowbound Books in Marquette, Michigan. If you're ever there, Jen likes that. Likes to visit. 5.93 times more likely to buy them again if you get the sweet, sweet smell of chocolate.
1: I did not know this.
0: Well,
1: yay.
0: That's good news. You gave us Jennertainment earlier. I thought the least I could do is share this with you.
6: You're a treat, Fish. Thank you for leaving the show and coming back.
0: You're a chocolate treat. That's what you are. All right, guys, have a good Thirsty Thursday. My mom's dead. You know that. That's rude. Anyway, but yours is too, so we can joke about it. Anyway.
6: You guys.
0: That being said, have a great Thursday. We really appreciate you hanging out with us. Be good, be safe, peace. Love you.

0: y'all come back now. You hear? Heard that.
1: Mute your mic, Jen.
2: I thought you were done. I'm so sorry.
1: No, did you catch the mute your mic?
3: Yeah, we just heard it, Laura knows that's it. Anyway, have a great day. Bye.

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13: Country weather. Lows dip down to about 55 overnight under clear skies, mainly sunny skies Friday. Highs level off around 79. Mainly clear Friday night. Lows dip down to about 60. Partly cloudy Saturday with a high of 81. 84 chance for showers Sunday. Looking further out, 86 Monday, 85 Tuesday, and 84 on Wednesday. Right now, 61. I'm staff meteorologist Derek Height.
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6: Lows dip down to about 55 overnight under clear skies. Mainly sunny skies Friday. Highs level off around 79. Mainly clear Friday night. Lows dip down to about 60. Partly cloudy Saturday with a high of 81. 84, chance for showers Sunday. Looking further out, 86 Monday, 85 Tuesday, and 84 on Wednesday. Right now, it's 59 degrees. I'm staff meteorologist Derek Height.

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5: Country
6: weather. Lows dip down to about 55 overnight under clear skies, mainly sunny skies Friday. Highs level off around 79. Mainly clear Friday night. Lows dip down to about 60. Partly cloudy Saturday with a high of 81. 84, chance for showers Sunday. Looking further out, 86 Monday, 85 Tuesday, and 84 on Wednesday. Right now, 59. I'm staff meteorologist Derek Height.

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3: Lows level off around 55 overnight. Under clear skies, mainly sunny skies Friday. High temperatures reach up to 79. Mainly clear Friday night, lows around 60. Partly cloudy skies Saturday, with highs in the low 80s, chance for showers Sunday. A peek at the extended shows 86 Monday, 85 Tuesday, and 84 on Wednesday. Currently, it's 58 degrees. I'm staff meteorologist Derek Height.

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8: 55 overnight, under clear skies, highs around 79 Friday. Lows dip down to about 60 Friday night, mainly clear skies. Sunshine mixed with clouds at times Saturday with a high of 81. 84, chance for showers Sunday. A peek at the extended shows, 86 Monday, 85 Tuesday, and 84 on Wednesday. Right now, 60. I'm staff meteorologist Derek Height.

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11: Ample sunshine expected today with highs around 80. Mainly clear skies tonight, lows level off around 60. Partly cloudy skies tomorrow, 81. Mainly cloudy skies and dry Sunday and Monday with highs in the mid-80s. Taking a look at the long range, 85 Tuesday, 84 Wednesday, and 83 on Thursday. Currently 59. I'm staff meteorologist Derek Height.

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5: Y Country weather.
6: Ample sunshine expected today with highs around 80. Mainly clear skies tonight, lows level off around 60. Partly cloudy skies tomorrow, 81. Mainly cloudy skies and dry Sunday and Monday with highs in the mid-80s. Taking a look at the long range, 85 Tuesday, 84 Wednesday, and 83 on Thursday. Right now, 57. I'm staff meteorologist Derek Height.

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5: I'm Brent Barnett on Brownfield. The CEO of the National Milk Producers Federation says increased dairy processing in the U.S. is helping increase demand for producers. Greg Dowd says the industry has invested $13 billion over the last year.
6: I don't think there's ever been anything quite like it in the history of agriculture in the world. That is a lot of new processing, and it is all over the country.
5: More news is next.
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5: The president of Wisconsin Farmers Union says frustration continues to mount over Congress' inability to pass a new farm bill. Darren Von Ruden tells Brownfield,
10: "We're already 3 years behind schedule and doesn't look like there's going to be much action here in the next couple months to get it ahead this year too, so probably looking at an extension."
5: A market analyst says some Northern Plains growers are starting to back off from making aggressive crop sales ahead of harvest.
11: "We're a little bit more worried about where production's going to fall and whether or not we'll have production to meet our sales that we've already done."
5: Randy Martinson says the drought has farmers concerned about this year's soybean crop potential. And the president of Farmers National Company says land values have been resilient despite the downturn in the ag economy. Paul Shattig tells Brownfield,
12: "We simply just have more willing buyers than willing sellers."
5: More news online at brownfieldagnews.com. I'm Brent Barnett.
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3: Everybody, welcome to Friday's show. Morning, studio.
4: Morning.
3: We're going to play easy trivia in 3 minutes. Let's get loose. The category is one-letter answers. Amy, what's the Roman numeral for one? Amy, we got to get loose. Turn your mic on. There we go. There she is. It's early. That's why we do this. We get loose. Yeah. It's I.
5: Thank you.
3: Yeah. Abby, what letter? These are one-letter answers, okay?
5: Mm-hmm.
3: What letter represents a variable in algebra most often?
5: X.
3: Good job.
6: Whoa, that's tough.
3: Lunchbox, what number represents the Roman numeral for 5?
4: V.
3: Correct. And Eddie, since you've been winning so much, you don't get to warm up.

0: Time for easy trivia. It's the game everybody loves to play. Eddie, the category is breakfast foods. You go first because you have the TR on. What round breakfast food has squares and is often topped with butter and syrup?
1: Oh, that's waffles.
0: Yeah.
1: Dang, I thought it was pancakes at first.
0: Amy, what breakfast meat comes from a pig and is crispy when cooked?
2: Bacon.
0: Correct. Abby, what breakfast food is made by cracking open a shell and cooking the inside?
3: An egg.
0: Correct. Lunchbox, what breakfast food comes in a box and is usually eaten with milk?
1: Cereal.
0: Correct. Okay, so here's the weird thing here. Is that Eddie has four wins. He's one away, and nobody has won another match.
1: Hold on. I can win it all right now?
0: You can win it all. And then since they've all finished with zero, they all lose. They don't get to play the next round.
1: Oh, my gosh.
2: So who plays the next round?
0: Who knows?
1: Me versus me.
0: Yeah, Eddie comes in and just plays Scuba and Ray and Mike or something. I don't know. So you guys have to stop Eddie.
1: Guys.
0: He's won four. This has never happened.
2: Well, I don't know what has happened to some of these games.
1: Yeah, you got
2: like, Amy, I've gone home, and I've thought about it. Like, how in the world did I miss... I don't even remember the question.
0: Exactly.
4: Yeah. Wow. I'm glad you thought about it at home.
2: It was 48 divided by 6. Like, I know 6 times 8 is 48. I know that. Mm. And the fact that I couldn't answer it, it's like a short circuit.
1: Maybe it's just the pressure.
0: Yeah, it's getting to you.
4: It's like,
0: easy trivia. Eddie, ready?
1: Ready.
0: If you win this, you're the first ever to sweep.
1: Wow.
0: The category is famous films. What animated movie tells the story of a young lion named Simba?
1: Lion King.
0: Correct. Amy, what dinosaur-filled movie takes place at a theme park gone wrong?
2: Jurassic Park.
0: Correct. Abby, what Christmas movie follows Buddy, a human raised by elves?
3: Elf.
0: Correct. Lunchbox, what animated movie features sisters Elsa and Anna?
4: Frozen.
0: Correct. The next category. The answer starts with C. Eddie, what famous band has songs like Yellow and Fix You?
1: Coldplay.
0: Correct. Amy, what singer is known for hits like Beautiful and Genie in a Bottle?
2: Christina Aguilera.
0: Correct. Abby, what country singer had hit songs Need You Now and Just a Kiss and is one of the lead singers of Lady A?
3: Charles Kelly.
0: Correct.
4: Oh. Woo.
0: Lunchbox, what country singer is known for the song Before He Cheats?
4: Ah. Yeah, Carrie Underwood.
0: Correct. Next category. Shoe brands. Eddie, what shoe brand is known for the logo and slogan, Just Do It?
1: Nike.
0: Thank you. Although slogo is kind of a cool word. It's your slogan. I think I just came up with something. Amy, what shoe company has three stripes of different lengths as its logo?
2: Adidas.
0: Correct.
2: Some people call Adidas.
0: What shoe brand's logo is a jumping cat, Abby?
3: Oh, a Puma.
0: Correct.
3: Puma, yeah.
0: Correct. Some people call it Puma.
3: Do they?
0: No. Lunchbox, what clog-style shoe brand became famous for its colorful foam shoes?
4: I don't know if they're foam, but Crocs.
0: Correct.
4: Whoa.
0: Good job. Everybody's still in. The category is Bobby Bone Show guests.
4: Oh, God.
0: All having to do with guests of this show.
4: Should have paid attention.
0: Eddie, what guest once got upset we didn't let him smoke a cigar in the studio?
1: Ooh, that's Hank Williams Jr.
0: Correct.
1: Or Thunderhead Hawkins.
0: Both would have been accepted. Amy, what country artist did I once sniff their armpits to prove they smell good without deodorant?
2: Luke Bryan.
0: Correct.
1: Whoa! Oh, that's right.
2: It just came to me.
3: Oh, my gosh.
0: Abby, what artist did I get in a brief feud with after I said she came off as rude during an interview?
2: Okay. I repeat it one more time because I have two in mind.
0: You got it.
2: Dang it. No, is it Casey Musgraves?
0: Correct.
2: Oh, okay.
4: Wow.
0: Lunchbox, what country artist famously brought a live goat into the studio during an interview?
4: Give me Hauser.
0: Randy Hauser is correct.
4: Wow.
0: Next category. Famous Roberts. Eddie, what famous Robert was the lead singer of the band Led Zeppelin?
1: Robert Plant.
0: Correct. What's up?
4: That was one of the Roberts I knew.
2: That would have been hard for me, but maybe I would have gotten there.
0: What actor named Robert starred in Twilight as Edward Cullen, Amy?
2: Robert Pattinson.
0: Correct. Abby, what actor named Robert has starred in movies like Goodfellas, Meet the Parents, and Casino?
3: Robert De Niro.
0: Correct. Lunchbox, what actor starred alongside Jude Law in the Sherlock Holmes movie and was also in Tropic Thunder?
4: Oh, man. I guess Robert Downey Jr. is in there.
0: Correct.
4: I was looking for Iron Man.
0: Next category, the Avengers. Eddie, what Avenger is a billionaire?
1: Tony Stark.
0: Or Iron Man, correct.
1: Yeah.
0: Amy, what emotion does Bruce Banner need to feel to transform into Hulk?
2: Angry.
0: Correct. Phew. Abby, what Avenger's main weapon is a shield?
3: Captain America.
0: Correct. Lunchbox, what villain collects the Infinity Stones in Avengers Infinity War?
4: He's a bad guy?
0: What villain collects the Infinity Stones in Avengers Infinity War?
4: We'll go with that guy you always say that could be a good guy. Theranos.
0: Theranos is the company that Elizabeth Holmes founded. Thanos is the villain. That's incorrect.
5: You've been booed.
1: Dude, you were so close.
2: That was so close.
1: Dude, you were so close.
2: So close.
1: That lady with the deep voice got you.
4: I need all the Infinity Stones. I need your blood.
0: Eddie, you're still in the sweep. The category is the answer rhymes.
1: Okay.
0: What phrase describes a nostalgic reminder of something from long ago?
1: What?
0: What phrase describes a nostalgic reminder of something from long ago?
1: Just making sure there's not another one.
0: The category is the answer rhymes.
1: Yeah, what I'm coming up with here in my head is Blast from the Past. All I have is Blast from the Past.
0: Correct. Woo! Amy, what Dr. Seuss book features a character who causes trouble by making a mess?
2: Do all of his books rhyme, or is it just Cat in the Hat? Green eggs and ham.
0: I need an answer.
2: Cat in the Hat.
0: Correct. Abby, what basketball legend starred in the movie Kazam?
3: Shaquille O'Neal.
0: Answer?
3: Michael Jordan. I can't think of one.
0: Answer?
3: Shaquille the O'Neal. Shaq the Schlack. All I have is Shaq in my head. But it's not
0: the
3: him.
0: The answer rhymes. I need you to say the answer that rhymes.
3: The Tack. I don't know.
1: Shaq Attack?
0: Oh, my God.
3: Shaq Attack.
5: Abby. You've been.
3: What? Oh,
1: you can't.
3: What?
1: She said it. You can't. Abby, you said it.
3: I did?
0: Shaquille O'Neal.
3: Shaquille, I said it.
0: No.
4: You said Shaquille O'Neal.
3: I said Shaquille O'Neal.
0: No, you didn't. Your answer was Shaq. Yeah.
3: Oh, my gosh.
0: Abby's out.
3: That was the dumbest thing I've done in the history of this.
4: No.
1: Well, no.
4: No, definitely not.
0: There's two people remaining.
1: What's up, Amy?
2: What's up?
0: Eddie and Amy. Eddie wins this. He's the champion. First time.
1: Amy.
0: First full sweep.
2: I know.
1: You can stand in the way.
2: I'm going to try.
3: Go, Amy.
0: So we're sudden death. We have three questions.
1: Let's go. All right. Focus.
2: Okay. Focus.
0: Featured a character named Cher.
2: The Mask?
0: Incorrect.
1: Eddie. Pretty Woman.
0: Clueless.
2: Oh, dang.
1: That's her name, yeah.
0: The next one. The category is careful. The answer may get you in trouble.
2: Oh no.
1: We can't be too quick here.
0: Ready, guys?
1: Yeah.
0: What do you call a match where two roosters are training?
1: Eddie. Cockfight.
0: Correct.
2: Oh, man.
1: Let's go, baby. Of course I'd get that.
2: Golly, that match messed with me because I was immediately picturing matches like lighting on fire.
1: Are we moving on from that topic?
0: Yeah.
1: Okay, good.
0: Last question. If Eddie gets this, he wins. If Amy gets it, it's super sudden death. The category is science jobs. Science jobs.
2: Science jobs?
0: What do you call someone who studies fossils?
1: Eddie.
2: What?
1: That is a archaeologist.
0: Incorrect.
1: Stupid idiot.
0: Amy, what do you call someone who studies fossils?
2: A paleontologist?
0: Correct.
2: Yes, Amy.
1: So what is super sudden death?
0: It's just one question now.
1: Never been here before.
0: Here we go. One question. The category, second grade geometry.
2: Second grade geometry?
1: No, I can't do that.
0: What 3D shape looks like a ball?
1: Eddie!
0: Amy.
1: No!
2: A sphere.
0: Correct.
1: No!
2: Yes!
1: No!
2: Yes!
0: Wow.
1: That must have been milliseconds.
0: Wow.
1: Milliseconds.
6: Coming up
1: on
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0: We have a listener who's been with their boyfriend for 6 years.

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5: Good morning, I'm Jim Irizarry. The Elkhart City Council voted unanimously on Thursday to approve a moratorium for data centers and battery storage facility projects in the city. The moratorium will last until December of 2027. Mayor Rod Roberson said he supports the council's decision and that the moratorium is not meant to stop tech development entirely. Councilman Aaron Mishler said any future development must protect the city's water and electricity resources. The southwest portion of Mishawaka was in the dark early yesterday afternoon after a power outage. It involved the Logan Street substation serving from the 12th Street area south to Dragoon Trail. By 2 p.m., power had been restored. City officials did not say what caused the outage. Amtrak is proposing moving their St. Joseph station to the west side of the tracks. Multiple proposals have been made to St. Joseph city officials about changes Amtrak plans to make to the building they share with Silver Beach Pizza. Amtrak officials say changes need to be made to make it more ADA compliant by 2029. The consensus pick among the city and Amtrak is to relocate the station to the west side of the tracks across from Silver Beach Pizza. No action on Thursday for the Chicago Cubs, Chicago White Sox, or Detroit Tigers. The Cubs host Cincinnati this weekend with today's first pitch at 2:20. The Tigers host the Los Angeles Dodgers at 6:40 tonight. It's the first time that former Tigers ace Tarek Skubal will face his old club. The White Sox start their weekend series in Minnesota against the Twins at 8:10. The South Bend Cubs were shut out for the eighth time this season, falling 9-0 to Wisconsin last night in Appleton. The series continues this weekend with first pitch at 7:40 tonight and tomorrow night, and at 2:10 in the afternoon on Sunday. 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
7: Mostly sunny skies today. Afternoon highs getting up right around 80 degrees. Winds will stay light. I'm Chief Meteorologist Carrie Pujol.
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0: Bobby Bones. My boyfriend and I have been dating for 6 years. I'm ready to get married. My boyfriend says he doesn't believe in rushing into marriage. What do you take from this? Signed, ready for a ring. Mm. 6 years is a long time. I guess I would also need to know your age, because if you started dating at 14, that's different.
1: Very.
0: If you started dating at 25 or more, though, 6 years is an adequate time to know if you want to marry the person or not.
1: Yeah. At that point, he can't use the word, I don't want to rush into it, or the phrase. That's no longer valid.
0: We're going to say we don't like it, but we have people on the show that have experienced the same thing. For example, Eddie was given an ultimatum.
2: Let me tell you my story. We'd been dating for 6 years, and I thought, we're just having a good time. Boyfriend, girlfriend, living the best life. And my wife said, hey, if you're not going to ask me to marry you, I'm leaving. Like, I'm going to go start dating other people. And that's the first time I'd ever thought about asking her to marry.
1: And how old were you at that point?
2: 26? 25?
0: It's weird if it's the first time you thought about it.
1: Yeah.
2: I was having such a good
1: weird.
2: Time.
1: Like, it's like never crossed my mind.
2: And it wasn't that like I didn't want to marry her. She was definitely the perfect person to marry. I just didn't think about marriage.
0: Raymundo.
3: Yeah, Texas State culture where I went to college. None of my buddies are married now. And our relationship was fine. It still is fine. Marriage really didn't change it. It was good for tax purposes. Made my credit score go higher. Relationship's the exact same.
0: Now, how long, though, were you together?
3: Well, our hashtag was 6 years Slater, so we did years. Wait a little while, yeah.
0: What advice would you give her?
3: There's no, don't let the world put labels on anything. Never rush stuff, him, her, ultimatum, I don't care. I did it on my own time, and guess what? Look at me now.
0: You just said nothing's changed.
2: You said nothing's changed.
0: Everything's the same, and it's just tax purposes.
1: And it's crazy to me that they think that 6 years is like, they can still say, don't rush it.
0: I think it's easier for guys. I think, biologically speaking, we get to have kids forever.
1: Mm-hmm.
0: And I do think that weighs with women.
2: And Ray is right. Like, when you look at your friend group and no one's getting married around your age, you're thinking, wow, I mean, no one's getting married right now. We're good.
0: Heck, by the time I was getting married, all my friends were getting divorced.
2: It's true.
0: And then remarried. So I don't say you go full ultimatum, but I would kind of put the screws to him on, hey, this is important to me. When do you think you'll have a decision on our future? Can you give it to me by December 31st for whatever it is? We can figure everything out, but I kind of need to have an idea. I'm burning daylight here.
1: Yeah.
0: I need to have an idea of what you're, I don't want to pressure you right now. But let me know by the end of the year if you even plan us being together. So take your time. Let me know.
1: Yeah. But you made a good point about keep in mind your age.
0: Yeah.
1: Like you said.
0: Yeah. If you were 12.
1: We don't know.
0: We don't know. Yeah. Good luck. I don't like it. And if you are 30 plus, he needs to poop or get off the pot. But I wouldn't make him poop or get off the pot today. I would give him a friendly deadline to decide if he wants to poop or get off the pot. That'd be my advice. All right. Close it up.

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1: You've probably gotten really good at working around your nonstop joint pain. 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
7: What's the best sad song ever? I'll go Blue Eyes Crying in the Rain.
8: Mm.
7: It's one of my top five favorite songs of all time. All my favorite songs are sad songs.
8: Me too.
7: Because I can feel
8: it. We just wrote a song on the record called Sucker for a Sad
7: that's
8: Song.
7: Why, that's why I asked that question.
8: Oh.
7: Yeah.
1: Well, you know what? I almost said.
8: I think my favorite sad song is You Don't Even Know Who I Am, Patti Loveless.
7: Your favorite sad song is Don't Pick Your Own.
1: I know. I'm trying to think of my... I mean, I could be obvious and say he stopped loving her today, which is pretty devastatingly sad.
7: Still, though, it's cliche, but it's also cliche for a reason.
1: Because it's the saddest song ever.
7: Like, the only reason he stopped loving her is because he died.
1: Yeah. Right. That's pitiful.
7: That's...
1: Also Whiskey Lullaby. My favorite.
7: It's one of the greatest songs of all... Just songs, period, of all time.
8: My favorite
9: and how
8: sad
9: great
8: song.
9: That it was on radio, popular radio.
1: Oh.
7: It is, it's one of my top 10 favorite songs of all time.
9: Would that happen also, now, you think?
7: If it went extremely viral because Paisley was doing a dance.
1: Oh.
7: Then they couldn't deny it, you know?
1: Let's see if we can work on that. Also, Ghost in This House.
7: I'd throw Ain't No Sunshine up there.
1: Mm-hmm.
7: Blue Eyes Crying in the Rain, one of my favorite songs ever. Everybody Hurts, R.E.M. I probably played that more in college than any other song. Because I was just lonely.
9: You know what we turned that into on the bus when we had kids was everybody poops sometimes when the kids were in diapers and you'd have one of them that would be like.
7: You guys are doing parodies to poop?
9: Yeah.
1: Oh, yeah.
7: Even Little Big Town does poop parodies.
9: Oh, you don't know how many parodies we do. I can't say most of them, but Jimmy and Philip are, they should make a living writing parody music.
1: They first started doing that like in truck stops.
7: Which is the perfect place to do vulgar parodies.
1: Yes, and they would come back and get in the van after being in the truck stop bathroom, and they would have a new poop parody.
9: Well, we have some group ones too, but I wouldn't say them on your show.
7: It's a dying art.
9: It's a late night show.
7: With the album coming out, It's a Dying Art, you guys aren't quitting, are you?
9: No.
7: Okay.
1: No,
9: did that
1: tells
9: title throw you? You can be honest.
7: I didn't know if you were just kind of... It didn't throw me, but I wasn't convinced it wasn't what you were saying.
9: Yeah. It's a Dying Art is a song about enduring love and
7: you could have picked any title to be that.
9: I know. But you know what it is for us? Is like it says everything about where we feel like as artists we want to be, which is getting back to all things that we actually do with our voices and instruments and art. Even down to the cover of the record was a photo that was taken by Becky Fluke that we stretched on canvas and found an old frame and then found a guy that makes those little gold plaques and engraved onto the, like when you would walk into any family house and you would see an old portrait of a family.
1: And a nameplate.
9: And then we took a photo of the photo. And so down to like celebrating the art that we make and getting back to that. And they're all, I know there's all the discussion about AI and everything. And listen, I love to use it for like homework and stuff. Not my homework.
1: Don't we all? But also like looking each other in the eye and putting the phones down and just having true fellowship with the people you love. That's a dying art.
7: It's not that Little Big Town's quitting after this record.
9: No, it's just like when you hear that song and then you hear the whole record, you're going to go, oh, I get it. I get it. It makes sense now.
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4: 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Again, I love this song from back in the day. 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
6: Hey, what's up? 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I'm taking over at 11 a.m. right after the Bobby Bones Show. 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
8: Good morning, I'm Jim Irizarry. The countdown for the South Bend Museum of Art to find a new home has officially begun. On Thursday, the Civic Center Board of Managers approved a resolution that the museum's lease at the Century Center will expire in 3 years. After 50 years at the Century Center, museum officials have already begun looking for a new location. Thursday's vote does not set any new location or plan for the museum, which will stay at its current location for the next 3 years. Indiana Michigan Power is proposing a $59 million rate cut that could freeze Hoosier residential utility bills for 3 straight years. Utility officials say the plan would save the average household about $100 a year starting next summer. I&M credits power demand from new data centers for generating the extra revenue needed to drop consumer prices. State regulators expect to rule on the proposed rate freeze by June. Governor Mike Braun is expanding storm recovery efforts to help schools and students get back on track. The state is working with impacted districts on plans to make up lost instructional time. That's being done through makeup days, longer school days, or scheduled breaks. Those plans are due September 18th. Indiana is also opening grants to help displaced students with food, clothing, shelter, and transportation. The Indianapolis Colts activated number one wide receiver Alec Pierce from the physically unable to perform list on Thursday, moving him closer to playing week one against Baltimore following offseason ankle surgery. Pierce practiced in a limited capacity on Thursday. Indianapolis finishes their preseason schedule against the Detroit Lions tomorrow. Coverage starts at noon on your home of the Colts, Sports Radio WSBT. The Chicago Bears will finish their preseason schedule against the Tennessee Titans tomorrow at 6 p.m. in Nashville.
9: White Country Weather.
10: Mostly sunny skies today. Afternoon highs getting up right around 80 degrees. Winds will stay light. I'm Chief Meteorologist Carrie Pujol.
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1: 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Good morning, Michigan. 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

0: It's time for the good news
1: with Bobby.
2: Tell me something good.
3: This guy went to eat and he left and goes, oh man, did I tip? And so he's worried about that. And so he got home, wrote a letter, and sent $50 in the letter to the restaurant, detailing as best he could who the server was, because he didn't know their name. They didn't have a name tag. And he said, I was 75% sure that I left a tip, but I wasn't 100. So he wrote the letter and sent it back, and they got the letter and then gave the money to the right person.
4: Love that.
5: Wow.
4: That's cool.
6: Well, no. It's really easy if you tipped or not. You go look at your credit card statement and you look
3: cash. Like at Sonic, sometimes I'll forget I tipped and I'll just go back because it's cash.
6: I mean, I'm sorry. I guess I've never...
3: I accept your apology. Thank
5: you. Said statement. So do you have the app where you can instantly look at what you paid?
6: No. You go to the website.
5: Okay.
6: Get on the internet.
3: You do go to the website?
5: That's what you would do.
3: You do that?
6: Yes.
3: Oh, good. We're just surprised you would be able to use a website.
6: No. I wouldn't do an app. I'm not going to put my bank on my phone, because then if someone gets your phone, they steal your bank.
3: But your phone is your computer. They're connected. Your phone and your computer are not connected.
6: A little bit, but I don't
3: know. There's no little bit. Either they are or they're not.
5: They are.
6: I don't know what you mean, but my banking information is not on my phone.
5: Do you get texts on your computer?
6: I do that.
3: Okay, so everything on your phone is connected to your computer.
5: Correct.
6: Right, but my banking app is not on my phone, so it doesn't send my banking information to my phone.
3: Your banking app is not on your phone, but your browser, does your browser share?
6: I don't know how to do that.
3: You know what? Maybe you're right.
6: But I'm telling you, my bank, I do not use my phone for my bank. I go to my
3: right, you cannot use it, but it can still be connected.
6: How?
3: The same way you get text through both?
6: No, you have to set that up. You have to say, share with my computer.
3: You know, regardless, this story here.
6: I mean, it seems ridiculous.
3: They posted on social media. They thanked them. She got the money. All good.
5: That's cool.
3: Yeah.
4: That's a great story.
3: News Nation Now. I love the story. Your bank is on your phone for sure. That is what it's all about.
0: That was Tell Me Something Good. The Friday morning dance party.
7: Coming up next.
3: We will do some Diamond Rio and some Dolly and some Sir Mix-a-Lot. And the dance party is coming up. It is going to put you in a better mood. It is next.
8: Bobby Bones.

0: story comes to us from Hillsborough County, Florida. A 41-year-old woman wanted to go to the 7-Eleven, but, man, she lost her license back in July. She's like, here, 11-year-old, you're driving me to 7-Eleven. Mm. Gave the 11-year-old the keys, drove perfectly to 7-Eleven, pulled into the parking spot, goes to hit the brake, accidentally hit the gas, drove right into the 7-Eleven.
1: No. I can't believe an 11-year-old would not know how to drive and park properly.
2: Surprising.
1: Yeah, 5 years before you're supposed to get a license.
3: Yeah.
1: So what do you do if you're drunk? Do you let the 11-year-old drive or do you drive?
3: What?
1: No, the answer is not go. Okay, yeah. Just making sure. That's right. Just making sure. Okay. So the 11-year-old doesn't get in trouble, right?
0: No. The 41-year-old gets arrested for child abuse and child endangerment. But luckily, no one was hurt in the 7-Eleven.
3: Thank goodness.
2: Good.
3: Ugh.
1: And luckily, no one was hurt on the drive there with an 11-year-old driving, either the people coming across from it or them. Okay.
0: I'm Lunchbox. That's your Bonehead Story of the Day.
4: Bobby Bones.
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8: Good morning, I'm Jim Irizarry. NIPSCO and its charitable foundation are putting $2 million

0: water. It stopped adding fluoride to water during the city's lead water line crisis a few years ago. The Michigan Department of Environment, Great Lakes, and Energy previously provided the city with a grant to support fluoridation. The full city commission could consider the resumption at its next meeting. The chief elected officials board that oversees Kinexus could meet next week to discuss a change in leadership at the organization. Kinexus president Todd Gustafson announced this month that he'll be stepping down effective September 8th after 21 years with the group. Meanwhile, Berrien County Corporate Counsel Thaddeus Hackworth said his inquiry into the agency's records continues, and he should have a report on findings and recommendations for the county board soon. The ACC passed a resolution Thursday banning professionals from returning to college in football, plus men's and women's basketball, joining the other Power Four conferences in setting forth eligibility enforcement. The resolution passed unanimously and includes players who had previously declared for the NFL, NBA, or WNBA drafts and did not withdraw before those leagues' respective drafts. 2 days after the SEC passed a rule barring players from returning to the league from the pros, a Texas judge put that rule on hold Thursday in a case involving more than 40 players. The order said nothing of the other Power Four conferences. White Country
1: Weather. Mostly sunny skies today. Afternoon highs getting up right around 80 degrees. Winds will stay light. I'm Chief Meteorologist Carrie Pujol.
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10: So that painting, the Mona Lisa, it's probably the most famous painting in the whole world. And it's famous not because of how great it was painted or even that it was Da Vinci. It's famous because it was stolen for a long time. And that really upped the value because people talked about it until they finally found it. Well, for a long time, as it was stolen, Pablo Picasso was suspected of being the thief.
11: The actual painter?
10: Oh. They suspected Pablo Picasso of stealing the Mona Lisa in 1911, but he was released due to lack of evidence, despite possessing statues stolen from the Louvre.
11: Dang.
10: So they had other stuff. He just had. But that's why that painting, though, as a side fun fact, is so famous, because there was this big controversy scandal, or where is it? Who stole it? They got it back, obviously. Okay, Amy.
12: President Andrew Jackson's pet parrot, Pole, had to be removed from his 1845 funeral for cursing too much.
10: So, Andrew Jackson.

0: person must have been cursing a lot.
1: Yeah.
2: And he had a parrot. Oh, the parrot was really, really sad that...
0: Well, you don't learn that word if you're sad unless he's cursing a lot around you.
2: Yeah.
0: Yeah. That's funny, though. I think I would laugh. That'd be a nice... You're at a funeral, everybody's sad. F.
1: Oh, Andrew's parrot. Yeah.
2: I wonder, were curse words the same in 1845? Like, what was a curse word then? Are they the same?
1: Oh, that's a good question.
0: I think a lot of them are the same because some of them are rooted from, like, the 1400s. Maybe not all, but yeah.
2: Okay.
1: Wasn't bloody a bad word?
0: That's British. But you can, I don't even want to read some of these.
1: Okay. Oh, they're really bad?
0: Some of the ones that we don't consider bad now, I can do that, that were back in the day. By God, that was a bad one.
1: Oh,
2: oh really?
0: Yeah.
3: Yikes.
0: People would say balls.
1: That's funny.
0: Mm. I'm going to bring that one back.
1: Yeah, I like that.
0: Or lick spittle. Yeah. That was one. But most of the ones now that we have were still kind of in the mix for bad words. Eddie.
1: The oldest cat to ever live, no longer with us, but her name was Cream Puff, and she lived to be 38 years old and 3 days, and she was from Austin, Texas.
3: I don't believe it.
1: Why? Let me give you the dates. Born August 3rd, 1967. Died August 6th, 2005.
0: Now, do you believe it?
3: No.
0: Like that meant anything about you believing it or not?
3: Now that you gave me dates, someone just wrote dates down and said my cat's 38.
1: The owner is Jake Perry. I mean, I don't know why somebody would make this up.
0: I don't necessarily think a cat is alive. If you said a dog, yeah. I mean, cats can live older, longer lives.
1: I mean, 38 years.
0: I'm looking at Cream Puff. I'm looking at a picture.
1: Yeah, you can look it up, and it's down in history as the oldest cat ever.
0: He had another cat, this Perry guy, who was the fourth oldest cat ever recorded.
1: What's he feeding him?
0: Or is he getting second ones that look like him?
3: Exactly. look exactly the same.
0: I believe him.
1: True.
0: All right, Lunchbox.
3: John Quincy Adams, when he was the president, he liked to go skinny dipping in the Potomac River.
0: You got it. Try again.
3: I don't know. Potomac.
0: Yep. Potomac. Now you're getting there.
3: Potomac River. I don't know.
0: If you had to bet money on one of those.
3: Gosh. Potomac.
0: Okay, there you go.
3: Potomac River.
0: Mm-hmm.
3: And so Ann Royal was a reporter, and she was like, man, I want an interview with the president. He won't agree to talk to a woman. So when he went for his daily skinny dip, she took his clothes and said, you agree to an interview? I'll give you your clothes back. And so she became the first woman to interview a president.
1: Dirty dog.
0: I like it. It's called the Potomac, just for future reference.
3: Potomac.
1: Yeah. Is that the one where George Washington crossed?
0: He didn't really. No.
1: That's the Delaware.
0: Yeah, the Potomac. Yep. George Washington, because it's... No.
1: Okay.
0: That's not the one he crossed while in battle. No.
1: Got it.
0: Yeah. Okay. Who have you gone?
2: Mm-hmm.
0: Okay, everybody's gone?
1: We're gone.
0: I got a couple more here.
1: Come on.
0: All right, next up, the word quarantine is actually Italian for 40 days.
1: Oh, quarantine.
0: It dates back to when it was discovered that ships were infested with plague-carrying rats. And the ships were forced to wait outside Venice for 40 days before they let them come ashore.
1: Dang.
0: So they would get there and then have to sit for 40 days, which is pretty crazy. And then spiked and studded dog collars date back to the days of ancient Greeks who would give their sheepdogs sharp spiked collars because it protected their necks. So wolves, when they would come in and try to bite their neck, they'd bite the spike.
1: That's what Eller needs.
0: A full body. Well, yeah, people said you could put full suits on them.
1: With spikes all over it?
0: Yeah, if like when the coyotes were like in our yard. Oh. So, yeah, there you go.
4: Fun

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1: You get to your car, there's a note written on your car that says somebody's in the trunk. What do you do? All that on the way.
0: Kenny Chesney revealed which hit song he almost retired from his live shows.
2: We do Tractor every now and then. Just you know, so there's you a can... moment that I got really sick of Tractor. Like, I just thought, well, if I don't have to sing Tractor anymore, it's not going to hurt my feelings. But then Megan Maroney comes out on the road with us, and she's out there for a couple weekends, and she goes, why are you not doing Tractor? I want to hear Tractor. She goes, everybody out there wants to hear Tractor. I want to hear Tractor. I said, okay, well, you're about to come up and sing it with me. And she goes, deal. And then I did it, and she was right.
3: Yeah. The Bobby Bones Show.
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0: And then they sit in a car nearby and film the person reading the note and see how they react. So the video I saw, the guy put his stuff in his car, read the note, and then went and popped his trunk to see if anybody was in the trunk. And I thought, you have someone that's saying the police are looking for them. They could be armed and dangerous, and you're just going to pop open your trunk and not even be ready for anything?
7: That's interesting. I would have popped it too, but my key fob has you double hit it and it pops up itself.
8: Oh, yeah.
7: So I'm back and far away.
0: Yeah.
7: Probably then, getting behind a car so they don't know who's actually popping it, going pop up, boom, it's up. Mm. If I don't have that, I'm not opening that.
0: Yeah. I was thinking, what would I do?
7: What would you do?
0: Call?
7: Yes. That's what you should do.
0: Buddy?
7: No, not somebody.
8: Somebody.
7: No, not somebody. Call 911.
0: The police. I know. Yeah.
8: So was anyone in the trunk ever?
0: No, but they were filming him and they're just in their car laughing, seeing how he would react.
9: But if I call 911, whoever left that note is in deep trouble, right?
8: Correct. So that's their problem.
7: You're not going to know who left the note.
9: Until they post it on social media.
7: I bet they don't. If the cops come, I bet they don't post it.
8: Oh. If this is in a public parking lot, they have cameras. They'll see exactly who put that post-it note up.
7: You think they're going to track it? Sometimes people break in, they can't even find them.
8: That's true.
9: It's a great point. Think about that.
7: What would you do, though, Eddie? You get to your car, it has a note on it.
8: Call the cops. 100%.
7: You wouldn't try to pop it from afar?
8: No. I wouldn't even know. I'd call the cops immediately.
0: Can you imagine if there's anybody that would, like, get in their car and be like, cool, I'll drive home and you can hop out when I get there?
9: A little bit, I'd be like, how would they have gotten in my trunk? I'm like, that's so stupid. And I'd, like, maybe throw the note away.
0: Oh, I never even thought of that.
9: Like, how would they get in my trunk?
8: Your key?
7: If your car was unlocked, they went through and pulled the seats down and got in that way.
9: Right, but if your car is locked, if you know you locked the vehicle, right, there is 0% chance they could have gotten your trunk. So you're just like, all right, this is stupid.
7: They could not have gotten in your trunk because you have a bicycle.
0: Right.
9: Well, damn. I am not saying my trunk specifically. I am just saying as a human, when I had a trunk on the Altima back in the day, I would have thought, there's no way they got in my trunk.
7: Of course. Hey. Let's play Bailey Zimmerman. Here is Chevy Silverado.

0: tell me something good.
1: She thought her upstairs neighbor was making way too much noise until she realized she was struggling. What she did, amazing. Amy has this story next in our segment called Tell Me Something Good.
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7: Good morning, I'm Jim Irizarry. The Elkhart City Council voted unanimously on Thursday to approve a moratorium for data centers and battery storage facility projects in the city. The moratorium will last until December of 2027. Mayor Rod Roberson said he supports the council's decision and that the moratorium is not meant to stop tech development entirely. Councilman Aaron Mishler said any future development must protect the city's water and electricity resources. The southwest portion of Mishawaka was in the dark early yesterday afternoon after a power outage. It involved the Logan Street substation serving from the 12th Street area south to Dragoon Trail. By 2 p.m., power had been restored. City officials did not say what caused the outage. Amtrak is proposing moving their St. Joseph station to the west side of the tracks. Multiple proposals have been made to St. Joseph city officials about changes Amtrak plans to make to the building they share with Silver Beach Pizza. Amtrak officials say changes need to be made to make it more ADA compliant by 2029. The consensus pick among the city and Amtrak is to relocate the station to the west side of the tracks across from Silver Beach Pizza. No action on Thursday for the Chicago Cubs, Chicago White Sox, or Detroit Tigers. The Cubs host Cincinnati this weekend with today's first pitch at 2:20. The Tigers host the Los Angeles Dodgers at 6:40 tonight. It's the first time that former Tigers ace Tarek Skubal will face his old club. The White Sox start their weekend series in Minnesota against the Twins at 8:10. The South Bend Cubs were shut out for the eighth time this season, falling 9-0 to Wisconsin last night in Appleton. The series continues this weekend with first pitch at 7:40 tonight and tomorrow night and at 2:10 in the afternoon on Sunday. 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
9: Mostly sunny skies today. Afternoon highs getting up right around 80 degrees. Winds will stay light. I'm Chief Meteorologist Carrie Pujol.
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2: Tell me something good.
3: The story's from ABC 7 in California, but I actually saw it on social media too because it has blown up. This girl, Heidi, has over 30 million views of this story about how her neighbor was really noisy. And it was very disruptive and she didn't know what was going on up there. So she decided to go up there and see what was up. Well, turns out her neighbor's elderly and has a walker. And every time she was walking with her walker, and she has Parkinson's as well, it was making the loud noise. And she has no family, no help, and they've struck up a friendship. And now she's cooking for her, cleaning, helping her with medical benefits and legal matters. She got with their landlord and he stepped in and did some home improvements, and they've raised over $55,000 for Carol. Oh, and now they're like granddaughter and grandmother, they say.
4: She's probably banging on the roof for a while. Be quiet. And then goes up and is like, oh, I'm so sorry.
3: Yes, and that's now, it. Yeah, that's the post I saw, was her almost in tears. I mean, she might have actually been crying. It was a very emotional post that I saw of how she had one thing in her mind and then she learned her neighbor's actual situation. Yeah. And then I saw another video of her like chopping up some potatoes. She was like making dinner for Carol, my new neighbor that, I was annoyed by, but now I want to help. And I love that they've struck up this type of relationship.
4: Yeah, that's fun. Good story. That is what it's all about.
0: That was Tell Me Something Good.

0: asked Jason Aldean what his favorite Luke Bryan story is.
1: Favorite one is he was out at his house. I guess they were out there shooting skeet or something like that, and the skeet thrower got hung up, and so he's down there messing with the skeet thrower, and that thing lets loose and comes around and hits him right in the forehead. And luckily he had a hat on, it probably would have knocked him out. But it's just that kind of stuff happens to him all the time. It's crazy.
2: Yeah. The Bobby Bones Show.
3: Okay, when did the toilet paper aisle get so complicated? 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
4: What party game do fish like to play?
3: Salmon says.
4: Wouldn't have got there. Salmon says.
2: That was the morning corny.
4: All right, your top three songs in country music at number three this week is Stella, Lefty Boston. On a train back to Boston and we're jumping the cut. By the way, she's been added to our iHeartRadio Music Festival in Vegas, which would be super cool. So you guys should come out. Number two, Luke Combs, Be By You.
5: I hope I ain't coming on too strong. 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
4: And the number one song in country music this week is Bailey Zimmerman, Chevy Silverado. 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
6: Bobby Bones.
4: Let's play Chase Matthew. Here is Darlin'.

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1: Bobby offered up a gift of up to $1,000 to send him to the iHeartRadio show thing. And he was so excited, and he says, this is what it's all about. But yet he gets upset when Bobby helps others get to go to places that they wanted to go. He was like, no, if you can't afford it, don't go. I think if you can't afford it, Lunchbox, don't go.
2: There's a difference. I didn't go to Bobby begging to send me to Legoland, and I didn't send Bobby, oh, send me on a staycation. I just talked about how I wasn't going, and Bobby reached out to me and asked me, would you like to pay me to pay for your flight?
3: Oh, and, man, he's really doing some mental gymnastics here.
2: And so also, yes, you're right. And then he did offer like $1,000 to pay for the flights, then he scaled that back to $400.
3: I didn't scale it back, so that's not what happened at all. Also, Lunchbox was going to message me on Giving Tuesday.
2: I was.
3: He even said he was going
2: but
3: to.
2: But you went ahead, and I didn't have to do that. You felt it in your heart that you knew that I need a reward, I need a break, I need a release. And so you said, let's send him to Vegas.
3: And the only flight I could find was the $1,000 one. And Scuba said, no, I found another one. It's like $450. You can fly him. And so I did that. So, but then he's upset about that, but I'm still at $500, and he's upset that I'm only out $500 instead of $1,000.
2: Correct. 7 a.m., man. Just say that out loud. 7 a.m. return flight from Vegas. No one signs up for that.
3: $450 coming out of my pocket, not the company. Say that out loud.
2: $450 coming out of your pocket, not the company. But you were okay 2 minutes earlier doing $1,000.
3: We were looking. We were looking for flights.
2: I mean, you were like, oh, yeah, do it. Just book it. And then Scuba had to ruin everything. Hey, actually, you know what? Let's give him the crap flight.
3: A crap flight, though, is better than no flight. Am I right?
4: Yeah.
3: And is it a crap flight?
2: It is. It is. 7 a.m. is a crap flight. I'm going to miss it.
3: Okay. Thank you for the voicemails. Leave a voicemail anytime for us. 877-77-BOBBY. We're going to let Raymundo hit Kane Brown with a business proposal about Kane's bar. But Kane Brown is coming in next. Put some miles on it. We'll also talk about when he got hit in the head with a golf ball. That was brutal. Kane Brown in studio, coming up.
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10: Good morning, I'm Jim Irizarry. The countdown for the South Bend Museum of Art to find a new home has officially begun. On Thursday, the Civic Center Board of Managers approved a resolution that the museum's lease at the Century Center will expire in 3 years. After 50 years at the Century Center, museum officials have already begun looking for a new location. Thursday's vote does not set any new location or plan for the museum, which will stay at its current location for the next 3 years. Indiana Michigan Power is proposing a $59 million rate cut that could freeze Hoosier residential utility bills for 3 straight years. Utility officials say the plan would save the average household about $100 a year starting next summer. I&M credits power demand from new data centers for generating the extra revenue needed to drop consumer prices. State regulators expect to rule on the proposed rate freeze by June. Governor Mike Braun is expanding storm recovery efforts to help schools and students get back on track. The state is working with impacted districts on plans to make up lost instructional time. That's being done through makeup days, longer school days, or scheduled breaks. Those plans are due September 18th. Indiana is also opening grants to help displaced students with food, clothing, shelter, and transportation. The Indianapolis Colts activated number one wide receiver Alec Pierce from the physically unable to perform list on Thursday, moving him closer to playing week one against Baltimore following offseason ankle surgery. Pierce practiced in a limited capacity on Thursday. Indianapolis finishes their preseason schedule against the Detroit Lions tomorrow. Coverage starts at noon on your home of the Colts, Sports Radio WSBT. The Chicago Bears will finish their preseason schedule against the Tennessee Titans tomorrow at 6 p.m. in Nashville. White Country Weather.
0: Mostly sunny skies today. Afternoon highs getting up right around 80 degrees. Winds will stay light. I'm Chief Meteorologist Carrie Pujol.
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6: Kane Brown.
2: How's it going, buddy?
7: Going good.
2: Ray wants to ask you something. Now's your time, Ray.
8: Oh, wow.
2: Now's your time. If you want to be a big shot, go ahead.
9: Okay, hey, can you hear me?
7: Yeah.
9: So we were wondering if you wanted...
2: No, we. I have nothing to do with this.
9: So I was wondering, there's this like basketball hoop that's really popular around the country. It's called Papa Shot. And if you were willing to have it in your bar, then I would get a finder's fee. So that's kind of why I'm curious about it. But would you be willing to have a huge basketball hoop type thing in your bar?
7: Of course.
9: Yeah!
7: It just depends. I don't know. It's kind of small. I don't know where you put it.
2: Yeah, exactly. And not only that, Ray just wants the finder's fee. And I said if Kane was going to get a Papa Shot, he'd probably buy one and then just collect the money from it himself.
7: What is the Papa Shot? Is it like the just a normal arcade game?
2: Yeah, it's got a... It's really cool, but it's got the digital back screen. So, fun fact, Ray made top eight nationally on ESPN.
7: Oh, dang.
2: Went and played on ESPN Papa Shot. It's that thing.
7: Yeah.
2: And he's like, well, Kane, will you call Kane? That's what he said. Call Kane and ask him if I can put one of those machines in his bar. I'm like, no, I'm not calling Kane to ask him that.
7: Was that just today?
2: It was a week or so ago.
7: Oh, I appreciate it. Out of every bar in Nashville, you thought about mine.
2: No, he knows I know you. He's like, will you call Kane and ask? So...
9: I'm just cool with it being floated towards him, and so maybe we start leaning in that direction, and then I think we're closer to the $500 finder's fee. This discussion helped with that, I believe. Because I think they said Papa Shot will contact you, and they'll do the rest, but as long as I just put it past him, I believe that's how I get my finder's fee.
2: He's dying for a finder's fee.
9: And he's the owner of the bar.
7: $500?
10: $500,
9: just sitting on a couch, why not? There you go.
2: Okay. So we asked him, okay, mm-hmm. We can follow up at some point. Yeah.
7: I'm down, though.
2: No.
9: He likes basketball.
7: Yeah, I think it'd be fun.
9: Yeah.
2: But it doesn't matter. That'd be a good conversation after.
8: I mean, I just
2: wanted Ray to ask it.
8: Ray would be there every Saturday. What time's the bar open? 11?
2: What time is your bar open?
7: I have no idea.
8: Yeah. Well, whatever the opening time is, Ray will be there. He's on Broadway every Saturday for brunch. Hey, the Bobby
2: Bones Show. All right, next with Kane Brown. We'll talk about him getting hit with a golf ball, but I'm talking major damage to his head. Let's do Miles on It, more with Kane Brown in just a second.
11: New truck.

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1: Kane Brown.
2: How's your ear?
3: It's good. It's good. As I hit it. There's a little cartilage in there. I'll let you feel it after if you want to.
2: What happened? Like, what happened happened?
3: I was golfing with my buddy. It was kind of like my stepdad. And I was in the middle. I had one guy over here, and I had one guy over here. So, but we're at least 40 yards from each other. I'm a little ahead, you know, because my drive went further. But so Dio hit it. I'm standing with my caddy. Me and my caddy right in the middle. So Dio hit this way, and my caddy ducked. And I was like, oh, did he almost hit us? And he's like, no, that just scares me. So that made me turn around and actually face the guy that hit me. I'm still not going to say his name. But face and made me watch him, or would it probably just smack me in the back of the head and I wouldn't be here. He hit a 3-wood, and it just like was going straight and then just sliced over. Well, it was more like going this way because he was supposed to be hitting this way, but it came directly at me. And so all I had time to do was just go like this, and it hit me directly in the side of the head. Mm. And so I just went down, and then all of a sudden, it was like somebody was dumping water on my hand.
2: Did you hear the ball coming?
3: Oh, yeah. You know how it just sounds? Yeah. And it just hit, and then it was like a grenade went off. It was just rings. There was no pain, no nothing. It was just, there was so much blood that I was in shock. And my friend just went to a coma a year before from hit in the head with a softball. So I thought my brain was bleeding. After like 2 minutes, I was like, okay, I'm still functioning. So I was like, it was still ringing. So I was like, please don't let me be deaf. And then after 5 minutes, I started being able to hear. And we wiped the blood off, and they're like, no, your ear's just split in half. So I was like, okay, cool. So then I stood up, and then I was woozy.
2: You stayed on the ground, though, for a while.
3: Yeah, for about 4 or 5 minutes.
2: So do you go to the hospital immediately?
3: Yeah, but it was carts only. I mean, it was no carts. It was walking only. So I had to wait for a cart to come all the way down to get me, which I don't know if you played Bounty Club yet.
2: You know you're cooler than I am.
3: Well, you were going to go out and play Bounty Club. And
2: I hear they hit people with balls there.
3: I played yesterday for the first time. I was nervous.
2: A little PTSD. I remember when that happened. I didn't know it was that close, but I did maintenance on a golf course for a long time. And that stuff pisses me off when people hit onto people.
3: Yeah.
2: Now, yours was different because it was, you guys were close. But I would see people, and I ever only got hit in like a leg or a back, but I would see people get hit in the neck and the head from people hitting onto us workers.
3: Yeah.
2: Those balls slice, cut, like do a lot of damage. Did you think when you went to the hospital, what was worst case scenario for you when you got there?
3: Well, I felt great, but the doctor was like, man, if this was an inch forward or backwards, he was like, it would have been a little different. He said, the only thing that I'm worried about now is that you might have a broken bone in your ear. I didn't even know we had bones in our ear. It was like, it might be a broken bone, so we had to go and get a CAT scan. It was like, the eardrum looks great, everything.
4: Okay, I'm trying to picture. You said your caddy made a move that then made you move, which so
3: for the first guy.
4: But you turning your body, repositioning, because then when you were telling the story, you said, had it hit me in the back of the head, I wouldn't be here.
3: Yeah, I mean, think of it. It's 150 mile an hour ball.
4: Okay.
3: From me to Martha.
4: Oh.
3: Behind you. I mean, it's not a bullet.
4: But that's pretty.
3: If I told anybody in this room, go stand right there and let me put a 3-wood ball down and hit it as hard as I can at her, nobody's going to do it.
0: Bobby Bones.
2: Kane Brown in studio, always jacked. Let's just say, how much do you eat in a day? I want to talk about that. We'll talk music as well. Kane Brown coming up.
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3: All right, Kane Brown in studio. You would know Miles On It.
6: Put some miles on it.
3: That's a good one. You would know Thank God.
7: Thank God I get to wait.
3: Here he is.
4: Go. 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
8: Kane Brown.
3: How are you doing physically? Are you working out still? You hitting it as hard?
9: Yes, sir.
3: You're still as dedicated?
9: Mm-hmm.
3: Because you were really fired up for a while.
9: Yeah, that was the during the bodybuilding phase. And I've actually kind of tried to get back to it. And I'm struggling.
3: Is it the food part?
9: Yeah, the food. It's not the working out. It's just the, I don't know. I have like a really strict goal of what I see. And I've been on it for 3 years now and I still haven't seen it. And so that's what gets frustrating.
3: You haven't seen what?
9: Like the results? What?
10: Like certain
9: no,
10: muscles?
9: Like what I want.
3: The results that you want.
9: Yeah, which I think the results that I have, that I see that I want to look like, I think I'll have to do steroids.
10: Which I'm not.
11: Hey, you got to do what you got to do.
10: So wouldn't that be like The Rock or something?
3: You ever see
9: no,
3: a Reacher?
9: He's too big.
3: You ever see a Reacher, the guy that does Reacher?
9: Yeah, he's too big.
3: Okay.
9: Yeah, not
10: oh,
9: that.
10: Okay. Don't be ridiculous. Yeah. Great. Yeah. So how much protein do you have to eat?
9: I eat like around 200 to 205 grams of protein a day.
3: Do you have it where in the breakfast you eat a certain amount of protein? Do you wake up and you have to put meat down?
9: Normally, like when I was doing the bodybuilding thing, I had to do, it was like 3 scrambled eggs, which that was all of a cut. But then I'm naturally a skinny guy. So I got too skinny. Mm-hmm. And so I was like, I want to see my abs, but then I didn't have any muscle really. So it's like, I don't know. I feel really weird talking about this, but it's just, I have to eat to look how I want to eat, but then I don't look as ripped, and then it just really pisses me off.
3: Hey, man, same. Hey, it's the two guys relating.
10: Yeah,
3: I'm glad we can be together and just relate.
10: I know.
3: Kane texted me, he's like, hey, man, I want you to get involved. I want you to do this. And I'm like, no. Like,
10: get you're dedicated. What?
3: Like, he was like, how's your fitness?
10: In the workout?
9: It wasn't about fitness. This was just I wanted Bobby to just come in with just an 8-pack. He just shocked the world.
3: Well, he said, and I said, well, because I had just had ankle surgery, and I said, well, I just lost like 14 pounds, you know, because I didn't get to work out. He goes, oh, my bad. I didn't even notice.
9: When guys lose 14 pounds, it's completely different. I wanted you to be.
3: But that means I'm not then. All I hear from you is you're not.
9: I'm not. No, I'm not talking bad about you. I'm just saying everybody could improve. I could improve.
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3: All right, let's play the one from Kane that's about to be number one. This is his latest called Woman. Here on the Bobby Bones Show.

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1: Kane Brown.
2: What's up with new music? I know we don't have any right this second, but can you talk about it? Is something on the way?
3: New music?
2: Yeah.
3: Yeah, I'm excited for it. It was supposed to be out in October. Mm-hmm. I think it's going to be out in March now.
2: Why? What happened?
3: I don't know. I really want to focus on this album and just kind of do... I've been all over the place with it, wanting to write songs that are stories, want it to sound old school, like not just country, but like different sounds, like 50s type music. Then I was been talking to people and they're like, bro, your album doesn't have to sound cohesive. You haven't had one album sound cohesive. Why do it now? And I was like, you're right. I'm going to put a rap song on. No, I'm just kidding. But, I don't know. But I'm in love with it now. And we got a lot of outside songs. I didn't have a lot of outside songs. I think we got three or four now that are actually smashes. One of them is the one that I put up the other day. So, yeah, I'm really excited. I think it's this one. I know I say this a lot, but this one is my favorite album.
2: Yeah, I make fun of people when they say that.
3: Yeah, I think I've said it every album.
2: Well, not only fun of you, but you should feel that way.
4: Yeah.
2: One, you should feel that way. And two, that. And the other thing that I make fun of people for saying is, it's my most personal album yet.
3: Oh, this ain't personal.
2: Oh, you're the first person to ever say that.
3: No. This is just, I'm only going for hits. I love it. Yeah.
2: That's the most honest thing anyone's ever said about their music.
3: Yeah, this is just straight. That I'm releasing, I think next month, is Shania Twain, Whose Bed Has Your Boots Been Under? It's the guy's version.
2: Yeah.
3: The only thing personal with that with me is just I grew up to that song, but.
4: Okay, the guy version of that would be, Whose Bed Have You Held On?
2: Yeah, figure it out. Yeah. Reverse engineer that.
4: Okay, she's saying, is she singing that to a guy, though?
2: Mm-hmm.
4: Yeah, she's saying, Whose Bed Have Your Boots Been Under? And you're saying, only your bed.
3: Yeah.
4: Or are you saying, I don't know, just about five?
3: This is her asking me now. I'm like, you're crazy for asking me this.
4: Right, because my boots haven't been anywhere.
3: The only...
2: Women love it when you call them crazy too. Like it's right. One thing I've learned.
3: Yes.
2: Yeah, they love that.
3: Word.
4: Yeah, but he didn't mean it's when you say you're acting crazy versus like, oh, don't be crazy. There is a difference in the usage there.
2: Yeah,
4: so.
2: Yeah. It's never worked well for me if I've referred to any woman crazy ever.
4: Yeah,
2: that's cool. You like it?
3: Love it. Yeah, and I think Shania's doing some backup vocals and all that.
2: That's cool. Yeah. What about Woman about to be number one?
3: I love it.
2: Most personal song yet?
3: That one really is personal. But yeah, that one, I had a lot of fun creating that one. That one was one that like hit me in the gut from like when I first started that I was really excited about.
2: Why?
3: I don't know. Some of those songs just do that, you know? And it was like I saw everything happening. It was like it was just a gift from above, that song. It just kind of fell in my lap and I envisioned everything. It was like it was already written out for me whenever it popped into my head.
2: So was it one of those that came out just quickly too?
3: Yeah. I mean, because literally it was my boys asking me, do you want to go out? And no, you know, and then I looked in and Kate's in there cleaning. I'm like, I got a perfectly amazing woman right here. And yeah.
2: Well, there he is. The wonderful, the talented Kane Brown, everybody. Nice job. Here you go.
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6: 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I'm taking over at 11 a.m. right after the Bobby Bones Show. 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
8: Good morning, I'm Jim Irizarry. NIPSCO and its charitable foundation are putting $2 million into local storm relief. The money will go to area foundations and nonprofits to help families with food, housing, and other needs. NIPSCO is also suspending electric shutoffs for non-payment and pausing collections through September 30th to give customers extra time and flexibility after August's severe storms. Benton Harbor City Commissioners are considering resuming the fluoridation of the city's water. It stopped adding fluoride to water during the city's lead water line crisis a few years ago. The Michigan Department of Environment, Great Lakes, and Energy previously provided the city with a grant to support fluoridation. The full city commission could consider the resumption at its next meeting. The Chief Elected Officials Board that oversees Kinexus could meet next week to discuss a change in leadership at the organization. Kinexus President Todd Gustafson announced this month that he'll be stepping down effective September 8th after 21 years with the group. Meanwhile, Berrien County Corporate Counsel Thaddeus Hackworth said his inquiry into the agency's records continues, and he should have a report on findings and recommendations for the county board soon. The ACC passed a resolution Thursday banning professionals from returning to college in football plus men's and women's basketball, joining the other Power Four conferences in setting forth eligibility enforcement. The resolution passed unanimously and includes players who had previously declared for the NFL, NBA, or WNBA drafts and did not withdraw before those leagues' respective drafts. 2 days after the SEC passed a rule barring players from returning to the league from the pros, a Texas judge put that rule on hold Thursday in a case involving more than 40 players. The order said nothing of the other Power Four conferences.
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10: Mostly sunny skies today. Afternoon highs getting up right around 80 degrees. Winds will stay light. I'm Chief Meteorologist Carrie Pujol.
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3: Good morning, Indiana. Good morning, Michigan. This is Y Country.

0: this guy went to eat and he left and goes, oh man, did I tip? And so he's worried about that. And so he got home, wrote a letter, and sent $50 in the letter to the restaurant, detailing as best he could who the server was, because he didn't know their name. They didn't have a name tag. And he said, I was 75% sure that I left a tip, but I wasn't 100. So he wrote the letter and sent it back, and they got the letter and then gave the money to the right person.
1: Love that.
2: Wow.
1: That's cool.
0: That's cool.
3: Well, no. It's really easy if you tipped or not. You go look at your credit card statement and you look
0: cash.
3: Like
0: at Sonic, sometimes I'll forget I tipped and I'll just go back because it's cash.
3: I mean, I'm sorry. I guess I've never...
0: I accept your apology. Thank
2: you. Said statement. So do you have the app where you can instantly look at what you paid?
3: No. You go to the website.
2: Okay.
3: Get on the internet.
0: You do go to the website?
2: That's what you would do.
0: You do that?
3: Yes.
0: Oh, good. We're just surprised you would be able to use a website.
3: No. I wouldn't do an app. I'm not going to put my bank on my phone, because then if someone gets your phone, they steal your bank.
0: But your phone is your computer. They're connected. Your phone and your computer are not connected.
3: A little bit, but I don't
0: have... No, there's no little bit. Either they are or they're not.
2: They are.
3: I don't know what you mean, but my banking information is not on my phone.
2: Do you get texts on your computer?
3: I do that.
0: Okay, so everything on your phone is connected to your computer.
2: Correct.
3: Right, but my banking app is not on my phone, so it doesn't send my banking information to my phone.
0: Your banking app is not on your phone, but your browser, does your browser share?
3: I don't know how to do that.
0: You know what? Maybe you're right.
3: But I'm telling you, my bank, I do not use my phone for my bank. I go to my
0: Right, you cannot use it, but it can still be connected.
3: How?
0: The same way you get text through both?
3: No, you have to set that up. You have to say share with my computer.
0: You know, regardless, this story here.
3: I mean, it seems ridiculous.
0: They posted on social media. They thanked them. She got the money. All good.
2: That's cool.
0: Yeah.
1: That's a great story.
0: News Nation Now. I love the story. Your bank is on your phone for sure. That is what it's all about.
4: That was Tell Me Something Good. The Friday Morning Dance Party.
5: Coming up next.
0: We will do some Diamond Rio and some Dolly and some Sir Mix-a-Lot. And the dance party is coming up. It is going to put you in a better mood. It is next. Yay!

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4: is on.
5: Welcome, everybody. I'm mixing together all kinds of music. Doesn't matter the format, just to put you in a better mood. Here we go. Start with some Faith Hill. Friday morning dance party now.

0: Friday morning dance party.
1: Yeah. Coming up next.
2: We're going to play easy trivia. You guys want to warm up?
3: Yeah.
4: Yes.
2: Amy, the category is 2010 celebrities. What actress became a household name playing... I don't watch Harry Potter. Hermione in the movies. I didn't set you up good on that, but who played Hermione?
4: I know, I didn't.
2: I was going to say Hermione.
4: I didn't watch Harry
5: Hermione,
4: Potter.
5: Hermione,
4: either,
5: yeah.
4: But
5: yeah.
4: You're Emma Stone?
2: Emma Watson.
4: Emma Watson.
2: Okay. Yeah. Abby, what boy band formed on the X Factor in 2010 and became a global sensation?
6: One Direction.
2: Correct. Lunchbox, who played Alan in The Hangover?
3: Galifianakis.
2: Correct. Eddie, don't get to warm up because we...
7: Nothing? Not one?
2: Nah.
7: Not one easy question?
2: You got to stay cold.
7: Okay.
2: Easy trivia. Everybody good?
3: Yep. Yeah.
2: All right, we'll play next. Hey, the Bobby Bones Show. 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
9: Hey, what's up? 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I'm taking over at 11 a.m. right after the Bobby Bones Show. 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
11: Good morning, I'm Jim Irizarry. The Elkhart City Council voted unanimously on Thursday to approve a moratorium for data centers and battery storage facility projects in the city. The moratorium will last until December of 2027. Mayor Rod Roberson said he supports the council's decision and that the moratorium is not meant to stop tech development entirely. Councilman Aaron Mishler said any future development must protect the city's water and electricity resources. The southwest portion of Mishawaka was in the dark early yesterday afternoon after a power outage. It involved the Logan Street substation serving from the 12th Street area south to Dragoon Trail. By 2 p.m., power had been restored. City officials did not say what caused the outage. Amtrak is proposing moving their St. Joseph's

0: Jacks across from Silver Beach Pizza. No action on Thursday for the Chicago Cubs, Chicago White Sox, or Detroit Tigers. The Cubs host Cincinnati this weekend with today's first pitch at 2:20. The Tigers host the Los Angeles Dodgers at 6:40 tonight. It's the first time that former Tigers ace Tarek Skubal will face his old club. The White Sox start their weekend series in Minnesota against the Twins at 8:10. The South Bend Cubs were shut out for the eighth time this season, falling 9-0 to Wisconsin last night in Appleton. The series continues this weekend with first pitch at 7:40 tonight and tomorrow night, and at 2:10 in the afternoon on Sunday. Hear all three games on Sports Radio WSBT. 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
1: Weather. Mostly sunny skies today. Afternoon highs getting up right around 80 degrees. Winds will stay light. I'm Chief Meteorologist Carrie Pujol.
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12: Bobby Bones. Yeah. Time for easy trivia. It's the game everybody loves to play. Eddie, the category is breakfast foods. You go first because you have the tiara on. What round breakfast food has squares and is often topped with butter and syrup?
13: Oh, that's waffles.
12: Yeah.
13: Dang, I thought it was pancakes at first.
12: Amy, what breakfast meat comes from a pig and is crispy when cooked?
14: Bacon.
12: Correct. Abby, what breakfast food is made by cracking open a shell and cooking the inside?
15: An egg.
12: Correct. Lunchbox, what breakfast food comes in a box and is usually eaten with milk?
13: Cereal.
12: Correct. Okay, so here's the weird thing here. Is that Eddie has four wins, he's one away, and nobody's won another match.
13: Hold on. I can win it all right now?
12: You can win it all. And then since they've all finished with zero, they all lose. They don't get to play the next round.
13: Oh, my gosh.
14: So who plays the next round?
12: Who knows?
13: Me versus me.
12: Yeah, Eddie comes in and just plays Scuba and Ray and Mike or something. I don't know. So you guys have to stop Eddie.
13: Guys.
12: He's won four. This has never happened.
14: Well, I don't know what has happened to some of these games.
13: Yeah, you got
14: like, Amy, I've gone home and I've thought about it. Like, how in the world did I miss... Oh, well, I don't even remember the question.
12: Exactly.
16: I'm glad you thought about it at home.
14: It was 48 divided by 6. Like, I know 6 times 8 is 48. I know that. Mm. And the fact that I couldn't answer it, it's like a short circuit.
13: Maybe it's just the pressure.
12: Yeah, it's getting to you.
14: It's like,
12: easy trivia. Eddie, ready?
13: Ready.
12: If you win this, you're the first ever to sweep.
13: Wow.
12: The category is famous films. What animated

0: The movie tells the story of a young lion named Simba.
1: Lion King.
0: Correct. Amy, what dinosaur-filled movie takes place at a theme park gone wrong?
2: Jurassic Park.
0: Correct. Abby, what Christmas movie follows Buddy, a human raised by elves?
2: Elf.
0: Correct. Lunchbox, what animated movie features sisters Elsa and Anna?
3: Frozen.
0: Correct. The next category. The answer starts with C. Eddie, what famous band has songs like Yellow and Fix You?
1: Coldplay.
0: Correct. Amy, what singer is known for hits like Beautiful and Genie in a Bottle?
2: Christina Aguilera.
0: Correct. Abby, what country singer had hit songs Need You Now and Just a Kiss and is one of the lead singers of Lady A?
2: Charles Kelly.
0: Correct.
3: Oh. Woo.
0: Lunchbox, what country singer is known for the song Before He Cheats?
3: Ah, oh, yeah, Carrie Underwood.
0: Correct. Next category, shoe brands. Eddie, what shoe brand is known for the logo and slogan, Just Do It?
1: Nike.
0: Thank you. Although slogan is kind of a cool word. Your slogan, I think I just came up with something. Amy, what shoe company has three stripes of different lengths as its logo?
2: Adidas.
0: Correct.
2: Some people call Adidas.
0: What shoe brand's logo is a jumping cat, Abby?
2: Oh, a Puma.
0: Correct.
2: Puma, yeah.
0: Correct. Some people call it Puma. Lunchbox, what clog-style shoe brand became famous for its colorful foam shoes?
3: I don't know if they're foam, but Crocs.
0: Correct.
3: Whoa.
0: Good job. Everybody's still in. The category is Bobby Bones Show Guests.
3: Oh, God.
0: All having to do with guests of this show.
3: Should have paid attention.
0: Eddie, what guest once got upset we didn't let him smoke a cigar in the studio?
1: Ooh, that's Hank Williams Jr.
0: Correct.
1: Or Thunderhead Hawkins.
0: Both would have been accepted. Amy, what country artist did I once sniff their armpits to prove they smell good without deodorant?
2: Luke Bryan.
0: Correct.

0: I have two in mind.
1: You got it.
0: Dang it. No, is it Kacey Musgraves?
1: Correct.
0: Oh, okay.
2: Wow.
1: Lunchbox, what country artist famously brought a live goat into the studio during an interview?
2: Give me Hauser.
1: Randy Hauser is correct.
2: Wow.
1: Next category. Famous Roberts. Eddie, what famous Robert was the lead singer of the band Led Zeppelin?
3: Robert Plant.
1: Correct. What's up?
2: That was one of the Roberts I knew.
4: That would have been hard for me, but maybe I would have gotten there.
1: What actor named Robert starred in Twilight as Edward Cullen, Amy?
4: Robert Pattinson.
1: Correct. Abby, what actor named Robert has starred in movies like Goodfellas, Meet the Parents, and Casino?
0: Robert De Niro.
1: Correct. Lunchbox, what actor starred alongside Jude Law in the Sherlock Holmes movie and was also in Tropic Thunder?
2: Oh, man. I guess Robert Downey Jr. is in there.
1: Correct.
2: I was looking for Iron Man.
1: Next category, the Avengers.
2: You.
1: Eddie, what Avenger is a billionaire?
3: Tony Stark.
1: Or Iron Man, correct.
3: Yeah.
1: Amy, what emotion does Bruce Banner need to feel to transform into Hulk?
4: Angry.
1: Correct. Phew. Abby, what Avenger's main weapon is a shield?
0: Captain America.
1: Correct. Lunchbox, what villain collects the Infinity Stones in Avengers Infinity War?
2: He's a bad guy?
1: What villain collects the Infinity Stones in Avengers Infinity War?
2: We'll go with that guy you always say that could be a good guy. Theranos.
1: Theranos is the company that Elizabeth Holmes founded. Thanos is the villain. That's incorrect.
5: You've been booed.
3: Dude, you were so close.
0: That was so close.
3: Dude, you were so close.
4: So close.
3: That lady with the deep voice got you.
2: I need all the Infinity Stones. I need your blood.
1: Eddie, you're still in the sweep. The category is the answer rhymes.
3: Okay.
1: What phrase describes a nostalgic reminder of something from long ago?
3: What?
1: What phrase describes a nostalgic reminder of something from long ago?
3: Just making sure there's not another one.
1: The category is the answer rhymes.
3: Yeah, what I'm coming up with here in my head is Blast from the Past. All I have is Blast from the Past.
1: Correct. Woo! Amy, what Dr. Seuss book features a character who causes trouble by making a mess?
4: Do all of his books rhyme, or is it just Cat in the Hat? Green eggs and ham.
1: I need an answer.
4: Cat in the Hat.
1: Correct. Abby, what basketball legend starred in the movie Kazam?
0: Shaquille O'Neal.
1: Answer?
0: Michael Jordan. I can't think of one.
1: Answer?
0: Shaquille the O'Neal. Shaq the Schlack. All I have is Shaq in my head. But it's not
1: him. The answer rhymes. I need you to say the answer that rhymes.
0: The tack. I don't know.
3: Shaq attack.
1: Oh my God.
0: Shaq attack.
5: Abby. You've been.
0: What? Oh,
3: you can't.
0: What?
3: She said it. You can't. Abby, you said it.
0: I did?
1: Shaquille O'Neal.
0: Shaquille, I said it.
1: No.
2: You said Shaquille O'Neal.
0: I said Shaquille O'Neal.
1: No, you didn't. Your answer was Shaq. Yeah.
0: Oh my gosh.
1: Abby, down.
0: That was the dumbest thing I've done in the history of this.
2: No.
3: Well, no.
2: No, definitely not.
1: There's many two more people remaining.
3: What's up, Amy?
4: What's up?
1: Eddie and Amy. Eddie wins this. He's the champion. First time.
3: Amy.
1: First full season.
4: I know.
3: You can stand in the way.
4: I'm going to try.
0: Go, Amy.
1: So we're sudden death. We have three questions.
3: Let's go. All right, focus.
4: Okay, focus.
1: The category is the 90s.
3: Are we doing, say your name?
4: Yes.
1: Yeah, say your name. Three questions. What 90s movie featured a character named Cher?
4: The Mask?
1: Incorrect.
3: Eddie. Pretty Woman.
1: Clueless.
4: Oh, dang.
3: Her name, yeah.
1: The next one. The category is careful. The answer may get you in trouble.
4: Oh no.
3: We can't be too quick here.
1: Ready, guys?
3: Yeah.
1: What do you call a match where two roosters are training?
3: Eddie. Cockfight.
1: Correct.
4: Oh, man.
3: Let's go, baby. Of course I'd get that.
4: Golly, that match messed with me because I was immediately picturing matches, like lighting on fire.
3: Are we moving on from that topic?
1: Yeah.
3: Okay, good.
1: Last question. If Eddie gets this, he wins. If Amy gets it, it's super sudden death. The category is science jobs. Science jobs.
4: Science jobs?
1: What do you call someone who studies fossils?
3: Eddie.
4: What?
3: That is a archaeologist.
1: Incorrect.
3: Stupid idiot.
1: Amy, what do you call someone who studies fossils?
4: A paleontologist?
1: Correct.
0: Yes, Amy.
3: So what is super sudden death?
1: It's just one question now.
3: Never been here before.
1: Here we go. One question. The category, second grade geometry.
4: Second grade geometry?
3: No, I can't do that.
1: What 3D shape looks like a ball?
3: Eddie!
1: Amy.
3: No!
4: A sphere.
1: Correct.
3: No!
4: Yes!
3: No!
4: Yes!
1: Wow.
3: That must have been milliseconds.
1: Wow.
3: Milliseconds.
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2: That really upped the value because people talked about it until they finally found it. Well, for a long time, as it was stolen, Pablo Picasso was suspected of being the thief.
3: The actual painter?
2: Oh. They suspected Pablo Picasso of stealing the Mona Lisa in 1911, but he was released due to lack of evidence, despite possessing statues stolen from the Louvre.
4: Dang.
2: So they had other stuff. He just had. But that's why that painting, though, as a side fun fact, is so famous, because there was this big controversy scandal of where is it? Who stole it? They got it back, obviously. Okay, Amy.
1: President Andrew Jackson's pet parrot, Pole, had to be removed from his 1845 funeral for cursing too much.
2: So Andrew Jackson must have been cursing a lot.
4: Yeah.
1: And he had a parrot. Oh, the parrot was really, really sad that...
2: Well, you don't learn that word if you're sad unless he's cursing a lot around you.
1: Yeah.
2: Yeah. That's funny, though. I think I would laugh. That'd be a nice... You're at a funeral, everybody's sad. F.
4: Oh, Andrew's parrot.
1: Yeah, I wonder, were curse words the same in 1845? Like, what was a curse word then? Are they the same?
4: Oh, that's a good question.
2: I think a lot of them are the same because some of them are rooted from, like, the 1400s. Maybe not all, but yeah.
1: Okay.
4: Wasn't bloody a bad word?
2: That's British. But you can, I don't even want to read some of these.
4: Okay. Oh, they're really bad.
2: Some of the ones that we don't consider bad now, I can do that were back in the day. By God, that was a bad one.
4: Oh,
1: oh really?
2: Yeah.
5: Whoa.
2: People would say balls.
4: That's funny.
2: I'm going to bring that one back.
4: Yeah, I like that.
2: Or lick spittle. Yeah, that was one. But most of the ones now that we have were still kind of in the mix for bad words. Eddie.
4: The oldest cat to ever live, no longer with us, but her name was Cream Puff, and she lived to be 38 years old and 3 days, and she was from Austin, Texas.
5: I don't believe it.
4: Why? Let me give you the dates. Born August 3rd, 1967. Died August 6th, 2005.
2: Now, do you believe it?
5: No.
2: Like that meant anything about you believing it or not?
5: Now that you gave me dates, someone just wrote dates down and said my cat's 38.
4: The owner is Jake Perry. I mean, I don't know why somebody would make this up.
2: I don't necessarily think a cat is alive. If you said a dog, yeah. I mean, cats can live older, longer lives.
4: I mean, 38 years.
2: I'm looking at Cream Puff. I'm looking at a picture.
4: Yeah, you can look it up, and it's down in history as the oldest cat ever.
2: He had another cat, this Perry guy, who is the fourth oldest cat ever recorded.
4: What's he feeding him?
2: Or is he getting second ones that look like him?
5: Exactly. No. Look exactly the same.
2: I believe him. All right, Lunchbox.
5: John Quincy Adams, when he was the president, he liked to go skinny dipping in the Potomac River.
2: You got it. Try again.
5: I don't know. Potomac.
2: Yep. Potomac. Now you're getting there.
5: Potomac River. I don't know.
2: If you had to bet money on one of those.
5: Gosh. Potomac.
2: Okay, there you go.
5: Potomac River.
2: Mm-hmm.
5: And so Ann Royal was a reporter, and she was like, man, I want an interview with the president. He won't agree to talk to a woman. So when he went for his daily skinny dip, she took his clothes and said, you agree to an interview? I'll give you your clothes back. And so she became the first woman to interview a president.
4: Dirty dog.
2: I like it. It's called the Potomac, just for future reference.
5: Potomac.
4: Yeah. Is that the one where George Washington crossed?
2: He didn't really. No.
4: That's the Delaware.
2: Yeah, the Potomac. Yeah. George Washington, because it's. No.
4: Okay.
2: That's not the one he crossed while in battle. No.
4: Got it.
2: Yeah. Okay. Who have you gone?
1: Mm-hmm.
2: Okay, everybody's gone?
4: We're gone.
2: I got a couple more here.
4: Come on.
2: All right, next up, the word quarantine is actually Italian for 40 days.
4: Oh, quarantine.
2: It dates back to when it was discovered that ships were infested with plague-carrying rats, and the ships were forced to wait outside Venice for 40 days before they let them come ashore.
4: Dang.
2: So they would get there and then have to sit for 40 days, which is pretty crazy. And then spiked and studded dog collars date back to the days of ancient Greeks who would give their sheepdogs sharp spiked collars because it protected their necks, so wolves, when they would come in and try to bite their neck, they'd bite the spike.
4: That's what Eller needs.
2: A full body. But yeah, people said you can put full suits on them.
4: With spikes all over it?
2: Yeah, if like when the coyotes were like in our yard. Oh. So yeah, there you go.
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7: Come on up.
1: Tell me something good.
7: Yeah.
2: She thought her upstairs neighbor was making way too much noise until she realized she was struggling. What she did, amazing. Amy has this story next in our segment called Tell Me Something Good. Hey. The Bobby
1: Ball Show. 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
0: Hey, what's up? It's Kristen. I'm taking over at 11 a.m. right after the Bobby Bones Show. I've got music news, your favorite country tracks, and more to get you through the day. 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
9: Good morning, I'm Jim Irizarry. The countdown for the South Bend Museum of Art to find a new home has officially begun. On Thursday, the Civic Center Board of Managers approved a resolution that the museum's lease at the Century Center will expire in 3 years. After 50 years at the Century Center, museum officials have already begun looking for a new location. Thursday's vote does not set any new location or plan for the museum, which will stay at its current location for the next 3 years. Indiana Michigan Power is proposing a $59 million rate cut that could freeze Hoosier residential utility bills for 3 straight years. Utility officials say the plan would save the average household about $100 a year starting next summer. I&M credits power demand from new data centers for generating the extra revenue needed to drop consumer prices. State regulators expect to rule on the proposed rate freeze by June. Governor Mike Braun is expanding storm recovery efforts to help schools and students get back on track. The state is working with impacted districts on plans to make up lost instructional time. That's being done through makeup days, longer school days, or scheduled breaks. Those plans are due September 18th. Indiana is also opening grants to help displaced students with food, clothing, shelter, and transportation. The Indianapolis Colts activated number one wide receiver Alec Pierce from the physically unable to perform list on Thursday, moving him closer to playing week one against Baltimore following offseason ankle surgery. Pierce practiced in a limited capacity on Thursday. Indianapolis finishes their preseason schedule against the Detroit Lions tomorrow. Coverage starts at noon on your home of the Colts, Sports Radio WSBT. The Chicago Bears will finish their preseason schedule against the Tennessee Titans tomorrow at 6 p.m. in Nashville. White Country Weather.
10: Mostly sunny skies today. Afternoon highs getting up right around 80 degrees. Winds will stay light. I'm Chief Meteorologist Carrie Pujol. I love you one, a two,
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3: The story's from ABC 7 in California, but I actually saw it on social media too because it has blown up. This girl, Heidi, has over 30 million views of this story about how her neighbor was really noisy. And it was very disruptive and she didn't know what was going on up there. So she decided to go up there and see what was up. Well, turns out her neighbor's elderly and has a walker. And every time she was walking with her walker, and she has Parkinson's as well, it was making the loud noise. And she has no family, no help, and they've struck up a friendship. And now she's cooking for her, cleaning, helping her with medical benefits and legal matters. She got with their landlord and he stepped in and did some home improvements, and they've raised over $55,000 for Carol. Oh, and now they're like granddaughter and grandmother, they say.
4: She's probably banging on the roof for a while. Be quiet. And then goes up and is like, oh, I'm so sorry.
3: Yes, that's the post I saw, was her almost in tears. I mean, she might have actually been crying. It was a very emotional post that I saw of how she had one thing in her mind and then she learned her neighbor's actual situation. Yeah. And then I saw another video of her like chopping up some potatoes. She was like making dinner for Carol, my new neighbor that, I was annoyed by, but now I want to help. And I love that they've struck up this type of relationship.
4: Yeah, that's fun. Good story. That is what it's all about.
0: That was Tell Me Something Good.

0: Chris Stapleton was valedictorian of his high school. So Bobby Bones asked Chris, what was his original goal in life?
1: I went to school briefly to be a biomedical engineer.
2: Why is she laughing, Chris?
3: I don't know.
1: I don't know why she's laughing.
2: Yeah.
1: But that's what I did, okay. Briefly.
2: I like that. I don't know why she's laughing either.
1: Then I went to business school for a minute. Clearly, things took.
4: It's the Bobby Bones Show.

0: story comes to us from Hillsborough County, Florida. A 41-year-old woman wanted to go to the 7-Eleven, but, man, she lost her license back in July. She's like, here, 11-year-old, you're driving me to 7-Eleven. Mm. Gave the 11-year-old the keys, drove perfectly to 7-Eleven, pulled into the parking spot, goes to hit the brake, accidentally hit the gas, drove right into the 7-Eleven.
1: No. I can't believe an 11-year-old would not know how to drive and park properly.
2: Surprising.
1: Yeah, 5 years before you're supposed to get a license.
3: Yeah.
1: So what do you do if you're drunk? Do you let the 11-year-old drive or do you drive?
3: What?
1: No, the answer is not go. Okay, yeah. Just making sure. That's right. Just making sure. Okay. So the 11-year-old doesn't get in trouble, right?
0: No. The 41-year-old gets arrested for child abuse and child endangerment. But luckily, no one was hurt in the 7-Eleven.
3: Thank goodness.
2: Good. Ugh.
1: And luckily, no one was hurt on the drive there with an 11-year-old driving, either the people coming across from it or them. Okay.
0: I'm Lunchbox. That's your bonehead story of the day. Bobby Bones.

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0: Bobby Bones. My boyfriend and I have been dating for 6 years. I'm ready to get married. My boyfriend says he doesn't believe in rushing into marriage. What do you take from this? Signed, ready for a ring.
1: Mm.
0: 6 years is a long time. I guess I would also need to know your age, because if you started dating at 14, that's different.
1: Very.
0: If you started dating at 25 or more, though, 6 years is an adequate time to know if you want to marry the person or not.
1: Yeah. At that point, he can't use the word, I don't want to rush into it, or the phrase. That's no longer valid.
0: We're going to say we don't like it, but we have people on the show that have experienced the same thing. For example, Eddie was given an ultimatum.
2: Let me tell you my story. We'd been dating for 6 years, and I thought, we're just having a good time. Boyfriend, girlfriend, living the best life. And my wife said, hey, if you're not going to ask me to marry you, I'm leaving. Like, I'm going to go start dating other people. And that's the first time I'd ever thought about asking her to marry.
1: And how old were you at that point?
2: 26? 25?
0: It's weird if it's the first time you thought about it.
1: Yeah.
2: I was having such a good
1: weird.
2: Time.
1: Like, it's like never crossed my mind.
2: And it wasn't that, like, I didn't want to marry her. She was definitely the perfect person to marry. I just didn't think about marriage.
0: Raymundo.
3: Yeah, Texas State culture, where I went to college. None of my buddies are married now, and our relationship was fine. It still is fine. Marriage really didn't change it. It was good for tax purposes, made my credit score go higher. Relationship's the exact same.
0: Now, how long, though, were you together?
3: Well, our hashtag was 6 years Slater, so we did wait a little while, yeah.
0: What advice would you give her?
3: There's no, don't let the world put labels on anything. Never rush stuff, him, her, ultimatum. I don't care. I did it on my own time, and guess what? Look at me now.
0: You just said nothing's changed.
2: Yeah, you said nothing's changed.
0: Everything's the same, and it's just tax purposes.
1: And it's crazy to me that they think that 6 years is like, they can still say, don't rush it.
0: I think it's easier for guys. I think, biologically speaking, we get to have kids forever.
1: Mm-hmm.
0: And I do think that weighs with women.
2: And Ray is right. Like, when you look at your friend group and no one's getting married around your age, you're thinking, wow, I mean, no one's getting married right now. We're good.
0: Heck, by the time I was getting married, all my friends were getting divorced.
2: That's true.
0: And then remarried. So I don't say you go full ultimatum, but I would kind of put the screws to him on, hey, this is important to me. When do you think you'll have a decision on our future? Can you give it to me by December 31st for whatever it is? We can figure everything out, but I kind of need to have an idea. I'm burning daylight here.
1: Yeah.
0: I need to have an idea of what you're, I don't want to pressure you right now, but let me know by the end of the year if you even plan us being together. So take your time. Let me know.
1: Yeah. But you made a good point about keep in mind your age.
0: Yeah.
1: Like you said.
0: Yeah. If you were 12.
1: We don't know.
0: Yeah. Good luck. I don't like it. And if you are 30 plus, he needs to poop or get off the pot, but I wouldn't make him poop or get off the pot today. I would give him a friendly deadline to decide if he wants to poop or get off the pot. That'd be my advice. All right, close it up.

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1: 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I go, "All the time." And they go, "It's crazy, you really do." And then that's the end of the conversation.
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0: once pitched some drink ideas to Ashley McBride for her non-alcoholic bar in Nashville.
1: Bone dry margarita.
2: Bone dry. Bone dry is great. You could do a bone dry martini, a bone dry margarita.
1: The mint bonito.
2: Hey, I actually like that.
3: That's awesome, dude. I like that one.
4: You guys like, that was terrible. Yeah. That was the worst one.
2: Yeah, the bonito is great.
4: That was my worst one.
5: Yeah. The Bobby Bones Show.

0: own show.
1: My favorite comedian now is a guy named Mark Norman. He's blown up. He's had multiple specials. I played this joke on the air before.
2: Everything kind of changes when you get older. You know, my brother had a kid. That's crazy. Everyone wants to play with the baby, touch the baby, hug the baby. I find babies fascinating because babies are the only thing that comes out of another person that strangers want to hold.
3: That's true.
2: You ever think about that? Anything else comes out of a human being, you're like, wow, this dinner party is over.
1: So I think he's so funny. He came over and we did a Bobbycast together. And so we were just talking about fame and because he's getting really famous and how it scares him. We talk about that in his top comedians.
4: Have you felt you becoming gen pop famous?
2: Gen pop famous? No, I don't know. That actually scares me a little. Like I was with Shane Gillis last week and you know, you just can't go anywhere with the guy. And that's so cool and great for him. But that worries me. I like being a little under the radar. You want to be able to sell tickets. I want to be like a Brian Regan or like a good kind of, what's that, like a Dr. Dog. You know that band?
4: No.
2: Exactly. But they can play everywhere. They sell out.
4: I know Dogstar.
2: Dogstar is Keanu.
4: That's right, on the bass.
2: Yeah.
4: But you're starting to cross over, though, to that.
2: Like, I know.
4: You have to feel it a little bit.
2: I do. I get recognized a lot, and it's very nice. And I love the fans, and I appreciate it. But I'm scared of that moment when you're out with my kid at a park, and somebody's like, you suck. And my kid's going to be like, what was that? You know?
4: How old is your kid?
2: Almost two.
4: How's that going?
2: I'm loving every minute of it. Oh, I just realized I left him in a Waymo. But no, good kid, cute, and it gets better every month.
4: Who's your favorite ever?
2: Chris Rock in the 90s is up there for me. That run he had was unbelievable. And that's kind of what got me into comedy and got me into stand-up. I always loved Seinfeld growing up. I'd watch with my family. But I had the Seinfeld shout-out, and that was insane. Chris Rock in that 94 to 2005 was probably my favorite stand-up of all time. But then Louis had Chewed Up and Bill Burr came around and there's Brian Regan, there's Jim Gaffigan, there's Dave Attell. He's hilarious. So it's harder for me to pick a favorite ever, but you know, those are my favorites probably.
4: Is there a special though specifically that you think of and go, man, that one hit me at the right time in the right way?
2: Yeah, Bigger and Blacker and Bring the Pain. But then Norm, I'd probably say Norm is my favorite because no one is as funny as Norm all the time. Norm is funny on podcasts. He's funny on stage. He's funny on a TV show. He's funny in a movie. He's funny in an interview. Like, he's never not funny. This is
1: 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But that's Mark Norman. He's my favorite current comedian now. That's it. Hope you guys have a great weekend. Hope it's amazing. You go and you live your greatest weekend life. All you guys, live your greatest weekend life, okay?
0: Okay, okay. We'll try.
1: Okay, you guys have a good one. Be sure to check out the podcast over on the other side. We do a whole part two of this show as well, only on the podcast feed. We will see you guys later. All right, bye, everybody.
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0: Luke Bryan on 99.9 Y Country. What's up? Happy Friday. Today is my daughter. She's in kindergarten. Her first school assembly. Do you remember assemblies? They were the best. It was like an early out of school. It's like a spirit day. She had to wear red. She's very excited. She ended up wearing red from head to toe. I'm talking bow to shoes. Very red. So anyways, it's going to be a great Friday for all of us. We've got a lot of great music to get us through this workday. Alan Jackson, Jelly Roll, and Jason Aldean coming up next. I'm Kristen on 99.9 White Country.
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1: Your mom had something that she was like, well, I want to dispose of this. We didn't eat this, so what do I do with it? And I was like, oh.
2: Dump it down the toilet.
1: Dump it down the toilet, man.
2: That's what Donna said. And my mom was like, no, you can't do that. And you were like, yes, you can't. It's not like, it wasn't like hot grease.
1: Toity, by the way, is the toilet.
2: Yeah. I never called it a toity before. I'd never heard anyone call it a toity.
1: And it is a genius thing because it's a bigger pipe.
2: Yeah, yeah.
1: And you think about what you already put down the toilet, expel down the toilet.
2: Yeah.
1: And it's like, okay, yeah, I'm not obviously going to put a 12-inch hoagie down there.
2: Sometimes you do.
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8: Bright sunshine expected this afternoon with the high of 80. Mainly clear skies tonight, lows around 60. 81 tomorrow, a mix of clouds and sun. Cloudy skies with a few peaks of sun and dry Sunday and Monday with highs in the mid-80s. Looking further out, 86 Tuesday, 84 Wednesday, and 83 on Thursday. Currently, it's 73 degrees. I'm staff meteorologist Derek Height.

0: Lauren Elena with Chase Matthew, all my exes on 99.9 White Country. Well, this is your last chance to qualify for the Ultimate Summer Giveaway. Join us Wednesday next week, August 26th, at McCollum's Restaurant and Bar inside the Grant Hotel in Buchanan. Really cute boutique hotel. We'll be there from 5 to 7 p.m. with in-person signups only. No online this time. This last chance to qualify, you have to show up in person between 5 p.m. and 6:45, and then followed by the final giveaway after that. So what will our final winner take home? 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Don't miss your final chance to qualify. Again, be at McCollum's at the Grant Hotel Wednesday, August 26th for the Ultimate Summer Giveaway. 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All right, Sam Hunt, Max McNown, and Ella Langley up next. 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

0: Lady A on Everything Country 99.9 White Country. This is the last day to get entered in for our country concert and crash giveaway, where we are giving away two tickets to see Tim McGraw's Pawn Shop Guitar Tour with special guest 49 Winchester on Friday, September 18th at the Ruoff Music Center in Noblesville. 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All right, Keith Urban, Jelly Roll, and Cody Johnson, more music on the way. 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
4: 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Koch, Alec Krushar, Dana Londot, Amanda Northrup, Elena Paulson, Megan Poole, Violet Rollins, Nick Roskam, Caitlin Samsel, Jake Southern, Austin Krasinski, Matt Weiger, Ashley Williams, Lacey Walter, and Jillian Wygonik. 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

0: American Legion Post 85 in Berrien Springs will be hosting a Rally for the Legion fundraiser on Saturday, August 29th from 5 until 10 p.m. at the American Legion Post 85. It'll feature live music from Matt Onken from 5 until 6:30, dueling pianos in the street from 7 until 10. 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
10: Why country weather?
11: Bright sunshine expected this afternoon with the high of 80. Mainly clear skies tonight, lows around 60. 81 tomorrow, a mix of clouds and sun. Cloudy skies with a few peaks of sun and dry Sunday and Monday with highs in the mid-80s. Looking further out, 86 Tuesday, 84 Wednesday, and 83 on Thursday. Currently, it's 79 degrees. I'm staff meteorologist Derek Height.

0: Stephen Wilson Jr., Gary on 99.9 Y Country. 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Luke Bryan, Miranda Lambert, and Jason Aldean. More music coming up. I'm Kristen on 99.9 Y Country.
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0: Langley with Morgan Wallen. I Can't Love You Anymore on 99.9 Y Country. Well, this is it. Your final chance to qualify for the Ultimate Summer Giveaway is happening next week, Wednesday, August 26th. We're taking over McCollum's Restaurant and Bar, which is located at the Grant Hotel in Buchanan. You can get there between 5 and 6:45 to sign up in person for your last chance to qualify. And then, of course, you can stick around because the final giveaway happens right after. One lucky winner is taking home the Ultimate Backyard Setup, including a hot tub from Pristine Pool and Spa, patio furniture from Shorter Furniture, gazebo canopy, smart outdoor lights, an outdoor theater kit, and an Amazon Fire Stick. Plus, there's more going on at McCollum's at the Grant Hotel. Enjoy drink specials, and they got $2 off appetizers during happy hour from 4 to 6 p.m. So don't miss your last shot to qualify. 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
3: Country weather. Ample sunshine expected this afternoon with daytime highs approaching 80. Mainly clear tonight, lows dip down to about 61. Sunshine mixed with clouds at times tomorrow, daytime highs approaching 81. Currently, it's 79 degrees. 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I'm meteorologist Derek Height.

0: Russell Dickerson happened to me on 99.9 Y Country. 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

0: Morgan Wallen, Don't We? On 99.9 Y Country. Well, this week's furry friend of the week is Kevin, a 5-year-old Labrador Shar Pei mix from Cass County Animal Control. So cute. After 10 weeks in a prison training program, this good boy is ready to break out for good. See what I did there? You're welcome. Kevin knows tons of commands, loves other dogs, gets along with cats, and absolutely loves people. He's playful like a 1-year-old, but also loves a good cuddle. And because Kevin is already neutered, his adoption fee is waived. So come meet Big Kev at Cass County Animal Control in Cassopolis and see if he could be your perfect new family member. And stick with Johnny and Jocelyn after 3 p.m. They're going to be telling you more about Kevin, our furry friend of the week. All right, we've got more music on the way. Bailey Zimmerman, Jelly Roll, and Blake Shelton coming up. I'm Kristen on 99.9 White Country.
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0: All over?
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1: 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Why country weather?
2: Daytime highs approaching 80 this afternoon under clear skies. Mainly clear skies tonight. Lows around 61. Sunshine mixed with clouds at times tomorrow. High temperatures reach up to 81. Mainly cloudy skies expected and dry Sunday and Monday with highs in the mid-80s. Right now, it's 78 degrees. Blaine's has the value you need to do things your way. Blaine's Farm and Fleet, be an original.

0: Dustin Lynch, Easy to Love on 99.9 Y Country. All right, that's going to be it for me today. I'm Kristen. Thanks for spending part of your Friday with me. Joni and Jocelyn will be in shortly to take over and get you right into the weekend. So don't go anywhere. Also, Morgan Wallen, Shaboozy, and Josh Ross up next. I'll chat with you on Monday. Have a great weekend. It's Everything Country, 99.9 Y Country.
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3: I think we're getting old because we went out the last two nights.
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3: I am exhausted.
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3: Yeah. But I had a lot of fun with a lot of great giveaways. Not only we had the Ultimate Summer Giveaway, then we also had a giveaway on our rock station. It was a lot of fun.
4: Yeah, it was. And I think we're regulars at the at McCollum's now.
3: Yeah, I think so. We're going to have to make that a regular spot for ourselves. But we got a lot of things to get to on the show. The happy headline of the day is coming up next.

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2: And it's time for your happy headline of the day. Festival kindness goes viral. Sometimes all it takes is a little kindness. A 23-year-old autistic man in England says a group of strangers helped make his dreams come true after he attended a music festival alone for the first time.
1: Oh, that's tough to do.
2: Adam James traveled to the Boomtown Festival in Hampshire, despite concerns from his family that he might feel overwhelmed.
1: Sure.
2: But within minutes of arriving, he met a group of festival goers from Bristol who invited him to camp with them and looked out for him throughout the five-day event.
1: Aww.
2: After the festival, Adam's father posted a public thank you online, and the message quickly went viral. The attention has led to new opportunities for Adam, an aspiring drum and bass DJ, including bookings for several performances. Adam says the kindness of strangers gave him confidence and helped him feel like he'd finally found his people.
1: And it just shows there's good people still in the world.
2: It costs nothing to be kind.
1: Mm-hmm.
2: The happy headline is brought to you by United Way of Southwest Michigan. United is the way we create lasting change in Southwest Michigan for over 80 years. Give, advocate, or volunteer now at uwsm.org.
0: She's sweet. He's sassy. Wait, is it the other way around? Or is it the other way around? The Johnny and Jocelyn Show on 99.9 Y Country.
3: 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Amazing food, amazing drinks, amazing atmosphere, and you know what? They care about our furry friends. Bringing it to you today. Joining me is Megan Spies, kennel director from Van Buren County Animal Control. And Megan, you got an adorable pup for us today. Could you tell us about Summer?
4: Oh, Summer is quite a joy. She was brought in to us after her owner was forced to surrender her. And so I want people to know that that is nothing to be held against her. It's not her behavior that got her that way. But she is a sweetheart, loves people, happy to be around them. She even loves children and she loves other dogs. So she would be great for any family, really.
3: She is absolutely beautiful. You sent over a handful of photos and I can't wait to post those on our socials so people can fall in love immediately. As far as vaccinations, spayed, tell us a little bit more about her health history and what needs to be done with her.
4: She's perfect for adoption. She's up to date on her vaccinations. She's already spayed. And so those things are completely taken care of. Nobody has to worry about that after an adoption. And as far as her health, she's 2 years old, so she's very healthy and active. She has a very high energy rate. And she's a great choice.
3: I always like to say pets like that, like Summer, are plug and play. So if you're looking for that new furry family member who is just going to bring so much joy to your life, this looks like an amazing fit. Summer's going to be just for you. Well, I'm sure people now want to meet Summer and probably take her home. If someone is interested in Summer, how do they get a hold of you guys and maybe get that adoption process started?
4: Well, we welcome anybody to come into our shelter located in Hartford at 5-8-0-4-0 County Road 681, like I said, in Hartford, and ask to meet her. She's a great dog. She's definitely wanting to do that. They can also check her out on our Facebook page and reach us out from our messenger and call. If you want to call, the number is 269-621-4621.
3: Beautiful. And of course, I'll have all of this linked up along with the photos, like I mentioned, on our station socials and website. So if you are interested in Summer, this beautiful pup that is just looking for that forever home, it could be with you. And also, there are a lot of other great pets. Maybe Summer's not the right fit. I know we're showcasing her, but there's so many great animals looking for those forever homes. So I'll make sure you're linked up. All right. If you missed anything, find out more on our website, also our station socials. Megan, thank you so much for the time. I really appreciate it.
4: Thank you for having us today.
3: It has been the Mason Jar Cafe Furry Friend of the Week.
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1: Dolly Parton left behind a roadmap of planned projects before she passed. It includes, these don't have details, so I can't get into them, but they sound good. It includes a new hotel and museum, Dolly dolls, her cup of ambition coffee, and Dolly on the Holly.
0: I have a few more details on some of that if you wanted me to add
1: Christmas,
0: to that.
1: Christmas? Maybe Christmas?
0: Well, the Dolly on the Holly is coming out this holiday season. It's unclear what it is, but maybe it's her version of Elf on the Shelf.
1: Okay, love it.
0: And then you mentioned the Dolly dolls. Those will be available sometime mid-September.
1: Like a Barbie doll?
0: I think so. Something like that. Anything
1: I'm
0: else?
1: I'm excited about the Cup of Ambition coffee.
0: Oh, yeah. It'll probably be at some of her travel stops that she had started out with.
1: Beautiful.
0: I think there were more of those planned all over the place.
1: And that's a legacy.
0: Riley Green released the title track of his upcoming album, That's Just Me, which is out September 18th. It's a sad one, he says, about a lost love, and he wonders if she ever thinks about him like he thinks about her.
1: Oh.
0: So he likes to put a lot of real life stuff into a lot of his songs.
1: As it should be.
0: So you wonder, who's that girl?
1: I bet she knows it's her.

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0: Lynn. 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
6: 80 this afternoon under clear skies. Mainly clear skies tonight, lows around 61. Tomorrow, high temperatures reach up to 81. Cloudy skies with a few peaks of sun and dry Sunday and Monday. Mid-80s Sunday, upper 80s by Monday. A peek at the extended shows 86 Tuesday, 84 Wednesday, and 83 on Thursday. Currently 79. I'm Staff Meteorologist Derek Height.

0: Do you want to see Dan and Shay live?
1: I do.
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1: That's a great lineup.
0: Yeah, because, I absolutely want to be there.
1: Yeah, because Tyler Hubbard, he's going to be getting back together and Florida Georgia Line is going to be a thing again. So they're going to be headlining stuff. So you're not going to see him opening for somebody.
0: And Noblesville is just right there.
1: Yeah. 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
5: 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Lacey Walter, and Jillian Wygonik. 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
1: There's a new trend you want to watch out for, and that is barefoot heels.
0: No.
1: No, you're saying no to just if I say barefoot heels. You don't want me to move on and tell you more.
0: I imagine it is a stiletto with a sticky on it.
1: Well, the shoe brand Jeffrey Campbell has debuted new barefoot heels, which are similar to fancy high heels, but there are no straps over the top of your feet. Not sure how you actually can walk with these, but on the bottom, there's a heel beneath the back of your foot, and then it drops down to nothing below your arch.
0: Yeah, it's essentially what I just said. Here's a photo of it. It's hideous.
1: Oh, that...
0: The ball of your foot is on the floor, the ground.
1: Oh,
0: there is
1: gross.
0: No shoe past your arch.
1: Imagine walking into a bar.
0: Why? Why would you do this?
1: With the sticky floors.
0: I love being barefoot outside, but I don't think I would even walk down our sidewalk without shoes on. Why? What is the point of this?
1: Even like Chanel, who makes very expensive shoes, hopefully these are half the price because that's half the shoe. They have a barefoot heel style, a high fashion version of having a hole worn through the sole of your old sneakers.
0: This is what
1: it kind of feels like.
0: This is hideous.
1: This is a thing. People are buying these.
0: They even make like a flat version. Mm. Look, it's called the Margaret Qualley Freaky Barefoot Sandal.
1: Ugh.
0: It's awful.
1: I would not do that. What's the point of that? Just be barefoot.
0: Yeah, why are we pretending? I mean, what is your support so bad that you have to have a fake heel?
1: You know, and I know there's like barefoot running and all of that stuff. And I've even got shoes that are supposed to be more to where your foot has to work harder.
0: Right.
1: To walk.
0: Right.
1: But they at least have a sole on the bottom of them. Like, just be barefoot.
0: Well, the person who designed these doesn't have a sole either.
1: No, they just want to make money because these, not sure on how much the first ones that I told you about are going to cost, but the Chanel version costs around $2,000. $2,000 for half a shoe.
0: For a third of a shoe.

0: Everything Country, 99.9 Wine Country. We're Johnny and Jocelyn.
1: Humans are crazy, and you pulled up this article about toilet paper again.
0: Yeah, looks like we might have another toilet paper issue where people might start hoarding.
1: Why?
0: Well, here's the thing. With all the tariffs and all the other stuff that's going on in the trade war now that we're waging with another country, Canada, they're threatening to impose the 50% tariff on $20 billion worth of Canadian goods. Canada is retaliating, though, by vowing to match the tariffs dollar to dollar starting September 8th.
1: Okay, great. Happy Labor Day.
0: And then you think, like, why toilet paper? Because a lot of paper products, like toilet paper, are usually the hardest hit sector. But a lot of the toilet paper that we use on a daily is made here in the USA.
1: Right.
0: But they heavily rely on Canadian raw materials in order to make that, specifically, you know, the wood and the wood pulp. So, yeah. Procter & Gamble, the makers of Charmin, have said they'll raise prices to counteract the tariffs. And then, according to reports, the U.S. imported $328 million worth of toilet paper from Canada back in 2024. Now, retailers like the big stores like Costco source much of their paper products from Canada.
1: Cool. Very excited about this.
0: So, yeah.
1: Get a bidet.
0: Yeah, you might have to bidet it. Yeah. Yeah.
1: I mean, we probably should anyways. It's better for you.
0: On the plus side, there shouldn't be a shortage this time around, just price hikes, which have become common these days. Toilet paper is expensive.
1: You know, every day, a new fresh hell.
0: Yeah. There's just something. It's like something. Yeah. You're going to need it. You're going to use it every day. So it's like, oh, I guess. Yeah, you're right. Bidets. There's going to probably be a price hike on bidets, too.
1: Yeah.
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1: A man is facing 8 years in jail for sending hundreds of pizzas to random people.
0: This is weird. This is a weird, weird world news.
1: This is a weird world news. I'll tell you more about it in today's edition of
2: Weird World News.
1: A 23-year-old prankster in Poland.
0: Oh, the old country.
1: Is facing up to 8 years in prison after allegedly ordering hundreds of pizzas to random addresses across the country.
0: This is the fun part where they say allegedly because clearly it was him.
1: Yeah. You're not guilty until proven otherwise, right? So police say the suspect used other people's identities and placed bogus orders that sometimes included threatening messages about crimes such as kidnapping and arson. But then authorities say the prank caused significant financial losses for restaurants and left many victims feeling harassed and intimidated.
0: Wait, where does the kidnapping and the arson come in?
1: I have no idea.
0: Like, you're going to eat this pepperoni pizza. Yeah, I'm going to take your child.
1: Right. Is the guy ordering and saying, yeah, like two large pizzas for a guy that's probably kidnapped somebody?
0: Yeah, I don't know.
1: Like,

0: Yeah, I don't know. But in one case, investigators say he ordered 300 pizzas worth about 10 grand.
1: Do you think the restaurant caught on to that?
0: You would think so. That's a red flag to me. Cybercrime officers recently arrested the suspect and seized electronic devices from his home. Police are still trying to determine what was his motive.
1: Maybe he was just bored.
0: Yeah.
1: He's like, you know what? I'm going to ruin everyone's lives today.
0: I mean, maybe it was a way to, maybe he found out they were doing some criminal activity and it was like, what better way to catch somebody in the act of a crime than to have the delivery guy?
1: A pizza Spider-Man. He's actually trying to help law enforcement.
0: Yeah.
1: Oh, okay. I didn't think about it that way.
0: That's your Weird World News for today.

0: American Legion Post 85 in Berrien Springs will be hosting a Rally for the Legion fundraiser on Saturday, August 29th from 5 until 10 p.m. at the American Legion Post 85. It'll feature live music from Matt Onken from 5 until 6:30, dueling pianos in the street from 7 until 10. 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
10: Country weather. 80 this afternoon under clear skies. Mainly clear skies tonight. Lows around 61. Tomorrow, high temperatures reach up to 81. Cloudy skies with a few peaks of sun and dry. Sunday and Monday. Mid-80s Sunday. Upper 80s by Monday. A peek at the extended shows 86 Tuesday, 84 Wednesday, and 83 on Thursday. Right now, 78. I'm staff meteorologist Derek Height.
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0: Hey there, it's Johnny, and if you are looking for something fun to do this weekend, look no further because we are planning our weekend with our friends from St. Joe today, and Danielle is joining us. Danielle, of course, summer kind of feels like it's winding down, but that does not mean that there isn't great things to do. So what are we doing this weekend?
1: We still have a couple concerts left, Johnny, so you can join us on Friday nights now through September 4th and groove to sounds of jazz, big band, classic hits, and more. We're hosting those down at the John Ian Howard Band Shell, and it's our Friday night concert series that runs from 7 to 8 p.m. So this concert, this week's concert is featuring the Electric Cars. So they are a tribute and classic rock band, and of course, taking that beautiful sunset during this free weekly concert again now through September 4th. So just two more weeks left. But thank you to our sponsors, the Boulevard Inn and Bistro, United Way of Southwest Michigan, the Vitalis Agency, and Jam Shack Productions.
0: Very nice. Electric Cars, I imagine. Cars tribute with some other of that era, probably.
1: Absolutely. So it's going to be a blast.
0: The Lighthouse, you guys have been doing tours all throughout the summer. Still time to do that?
1: Just a reminder, there's just 2 weeks left. So you can, if you haven't got a chance to explore the Lighthouse, come and join us on either Saturday. We've got this week and Labor Day weekend. We're open from 10 to 7. The first floor is free, or it's $5 if you want to climb all the way to the top. And then on Saturday mornings, we have a 10 o'clock walking tour. So it's about a 45-minute walking tour that starts at the dedication wall and goes all the way down to the Lighthouse. And then again, you can explore the Lighthouse and then climb to the top if you like. But that happens just one time on Saturday at 10 a.m.
0: Okay, sounds good. And if that's on your bucket list or something you want to check out and learn more about, definitely want to do that because you only got a couple weeks left. This is another thing that I know a lot of people look forward to. Water Street Glassworks has their annual event coming up.
1: Absolutely. They're hosting their Fired Up open house. You can join them on Saturday, and that's happening, or I'm sorry, on Sunday, and that's happening from 10 to 2 on Sunday, August 30th. So check out what the Fired Up program is all about. And teens and families are invited to tour the studios, meet the instructors, watch some live demonstrations, and just really enjoy the program.
0: Yeah, such a great program that they have and really great people. They make some really awesome stuff. So definitely want to check that out. And a few things we want to save the date for, Danielle.
1: We've got Farmer's Market, just a reminder, every Saturday now through October 10th. And then we've got two more Antiques on the Bluff coming up. So a reminder, that's the first Sunday of the month. And we've got that in September and October.
0: Danielle, if we want to find info on all these things and way more, where do we go?
1: Of course, you can always visit us online at stjuderday.com, follow us on any of our social media channels, or you can stop in the Welcome Center. We're located at 301 State Street in downtown St. Joe.
0: All right, Danielle, as always, thank you so much for planning our weekend for us.
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2: We made it to Friday. I feel like we weren't going to. It's just been a roller coaster of a week.
3: Tuesday, Wednesday, and Thursday are always the days where I get confused. I'm like, oh, man, is it Wednesday? No, it's only Tuesday. Oh, I thought it was Wednesday. Oh, it's Thursday. What happened to the week?
2: Yeah, every week until we die. So that's we have that to look forward to. Yeah. That's good.
3: Yeah. We also have the happy headline of the day to look forward to as well.

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1: And it's time for your happy headline of the day. Festival kindness goes viral. Sometimes all it takes is a little kindness. A 23-year-old autistic man in England says a group of strangers helped make his dreams come true after he attended a music festival alone for the first time.
0: Well, that's tough to do.
1: Adam James traveled to the Boomtown Festival in Hampshire despite concerns from his family that he might feel overwhelmed.
0: Sure.
1: But within minutes of arriving, he met a group of festival goers from Bristol who invited him to camp with them and looked out for him throughout the five-day event.
0: Aww.
1: After the festival, Adam's father posted a public thank you online and the message quickly went viral. The attention has led to new opportunities for Adam, an aspiring drum and bass DJ, including bookings for several performances. Adam says the kindness of strangers gave him confidence and helped him feel like he'd finally found his people.
0: And it just shows there's good people still in the world.
1: It costs nothing to be kind.
0: Mm-hmm.
1: The happy headline is brought to you by United Way of Southwest Michigan. United is the way we create lasting change in Southwest Michigan for over 80 years. Give, advocate, or volunteer now at uwsm.org.
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1: Dolly Parton left behind a roadmap of planned projects before she passed. It includes, these don't have details, so I can't get into them, but they sound good. It includes a new hotel and museum, Dolly dolls, her cup of ambition coffee, and Dolly on the Holly.
0: I have a few more details on some of that if you wanted me to add
1: Christmas,
0: to that.
1: Maybe Christmas?
0: Well, the Dolly on the Holly is coming out this holiday season. It's unclear what it is, but maybe it's her version of Elf on the Shelf.
1: Okay, love it.
0: And then you mentioned the Dolly dolls. Those will be available sometime mid-September.
1: Like a Barbie doll?
0: I think so. Something like that. Anything
1: else? I'm excited about the cup of ambition coffee.
0: Oh, yeah. It'll probably be at some of her travel stops that she had started out with.
1: Beautiful.
0: I think there were more of those planned all over the place.
1: And that's a legacy.
0: Riley Green released the title track of his upcoming album, That's Just Me, which is out September 18th. It's a sad one, he says, about a lost love, and he wonders if she ever thinks about him like he thinks about her.
1: Oh.
0: So he likes to put a lot of real life stuff into a lot of his songs.
1: As it should be.
0: So you wonder, who's that girl?
1: I bet she knows it's her.
0: That's your Music City Minute. 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
17: Mainly clear skies tonight with a low of 61. Tomorrow, high of 81. Low is around 69. Tomorrow night, cloudy skies expected. Mainly cloudy skies and dry Sunday and Monday. Mid-80s Sunday, upper 80s by Monday. A peek at the extended shows 86 Tuesday, 84 Wednesday, and 83 on Thursday. Right now, 77. I'm staff meteorologist Derek Hite.

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1: So on Monday, I have a stupid root canal.
0: Oh, yeah.
1: So I don't actually know if I'll be able to participate in our show on Monday.
0: Yeah, I don't know. We might have to take a little break for you.
1: Well, you could do the show without me.
0: I mean...
1: But my appointment, I think it's at 12:30 or 1. I don't know how long it takes. I don't know if I'm going to be done by 3.
0: What I could do is I could do the show by myself, but you still would have to sit here and so not just say like, anything. Right.
1: Assuming I'm even going to be able to do that. I don't know. I've never had one before. I'm really pissed about it. Because I've always taken really good care of my teeth.
0: Yeah.
1: And apparently not. Apparently it doesn't matter if you floss every day and brush every day because your teeth are going to disintegrate anyways.
0: Yeah, I mean,
1: it's your PSA for today.
0: I think you should just pull all of them.
1: Yeah.
0: And then just do a grill.
1: We're doing a root canal because I didn't want to pull a tooth because it's not the back tooth.
0: Right,
1: and I didn't
0: want to
1: have a hole. And this new dentist was like, I can save your tooth. And I was like, great, but at what cost?
0: And that's the same. You know, it's earlier this year I had tooth problems. And
1: yeah,
0: I still
1: is that just
0: do.
1: What happens when you're 39? Great. So everyone, you have that to look forward to.
0: I don't know. My
1: mouth bones are falling apart.
0: So, okay, so you're getting the root canal, but it's kind of a weird thing that since we've never experienced this before, so you get like, it's like a two-parter.
1: Yeah, so I'm getting a root canal, and then I have to go back to the other dentist so that he could do a whatever,
0: a crown
1: cap
0: or something.
1: A crown or an enamel, whatever, I don't know. But I was like, right, so like, what's the time frame for this? Like, can I just come here right afterwards? And they were like, no, it has to heal. And I was like, so... The hole has to heal, but I get to have a hole for another week.
0: It's such
1: before you fix the hole.
0: Yeah, it's such a weird thing. It's like, you know, it's like you're, we'll fix your car, but you gotta.
1: We'll do one tire today and the next tire a week from now.
0: Yeah.
1: How about we just crank it all out in one day? I'm already numb. We've already been drilling the hole. Why don't you fill it now?
0: Yeah, I'm going to be in pain anyway, so why not just keep it going?
1: Yeah, not looking forward to it, so...
0: I'm not looking forward to it for you. I am really feeling sorry for you that you have to go through this.
1: Thank you. It's exciting.
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1: You were making fun of my girl dinner last night.
0: No, I was not.
1: Sometimes I feel like you do make fun of it, and then other times I feel like you secretly look forward to it.
0: Oh, yeah. I do love the girl dinner.
1: I remember when it was probably last weekend or a couple weeks ago, I was like, I don't know what to make for dinner. And you were like, I don't know what to make for dinner. And I was like, well, I just, and you said, okay, girl dinner. My favorite word.
0: And I don't even remember what it ended up being. Was it like meat roll-ups, popcorn?
1: Pickles. Okay. I think we had soup dumplings in the freezer.
0: Oh, yeah.
1: It was great. That was I love it.
0: Yeah, that's a smorgasbord.
1: And you know, it doesn't have to be girl dinner. It could also just be regular dinner if it wasn't ingrained in us that we needed to do meat, potato, vegetable, right. You know?
0: Yeah, when we think of like, okay, we're going to make finger foods or stuff like that. Like, oh, let's just do some ham roll-ups or something like that. It's like, that's just basically appetizers. Yeah, it doesn't have to have a name like girl dinner.
1: Maybe we stop calling it girl dinner and we just call it smart dinner.
0: Oh.

0: 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We're Johnny and Jocelyn.
1: So we're dog sitting tonight.
2: Yeah.
1: And we were talking about this. I don't remember who we were talking about. Probably just my family members. They're really the only people we see. And whenever we stay at my sister's house, I don't like to wash the bedding.
2: Why?
1: So, because it's a lot of work, fitted sheets and all that stuff. So we always just like sleep on top of it.
2: Oh, yeah.
1: Because it's hot in their house anyway. I mean, they keep it cool, but it's summertime, so I'm hot anyways. Mm. And I guess that's weird. I mean, I don't even wash our bedding as often as we should.
0: Well, it's funny that you bring that up because I did find this article about the rudest things that you can do at somebody else's house.
1: Oh, great.
0: Do you want to hear
1: sleep
0: a few
1: on
0: of these?
1: Top of their bedding? One of them.
0: I don't know. Let's go through a few of those. I mean, this obviously different for us because we're staying at your sister's house, so it's not like you're staying at somebody that you don't really know all that well, or like an Airbnb or something like that. But touching and moving things.
1: Touching and moving things.
0: Yeah.
1: Like, I'm not going to rearrange your decor.
0: Right. If you stay as a guest expecting a tour. If your guest wants to show you every room, they will, of course.
1: That's weird. I've never been like, oh, I love your house. Show me your basement.
0: Overstaying your welcome?
1: Yeah, we don't do that.
0: My mother did that.
1: when she was at your brother's?
0: Yeah, she was at my brother's, and we literally, I've talked about this before, they went to get a mattress at mattresses by appointment so that she didn't stay at his house.
1: Right, because she had her house down there. She just didn't have any of her furniture yet.
0: And it wasn't that he didn't love having her. It's that he literally had his son coming in and
1: you were
0: I was
1: there.
0: Yeah. There was no room at all.
1: Yeah, don't overstay your welcome.
0: Snooping. If you're doing a little snooping and sneaking around.
1: She's my sister. It's not called snooping. It's just called sistering.
0: Ooh, this is the worst. And when you stay at somebody's house and you bring a plus one.
1: Ew, don't do that. No. That's gross.
0: Feeding their dog.
1: Feeling their dog.
0: Feeding their dog without asking them. Disrespecting their shoe rule. Yeah, the shoe rule, you know, you gotta feel it out.
1: Speaking of your mother, she is never barefoot. She does not ever take her shoes off. And I'm not like, you know, crazy about it. I just don't like to wear shoes in my house. I don't make people take their shoes off, but generally you kind of watch what they do, right?
0: Yeah.
1: You walk into their house, you're behind them, and if they take their shoes off, you take your shoes off.
0: Yeah, and that's the crazy part is we were always a no shoes in the house kind of family.
1: I have never seen your mom without shoes on, ever.
0: She's got feet problems.
3: My feet hurt. I have orthotics.
1: I mean, she has, you know, house shoes, but they're not slippers. They're actual shoes.
0: They are sneakers that she wears in the house.
1: Yeah. I mean, you have to be respectful of other people's spaces.
0: Right.
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1: A man is facing 8 years in jail for sending hundreds of pizzas to random people.
0: This is weird. This is a weird, weird world news.
1: This is a weird world news. I'll tell you more about it in today's edition of
2: Weird World News.
1: A 23-year-old prankster in Poland.
0: Oh, the old country.
1: Is facing up to 8 years in prison after allegedly ordering hundreds of pizzas to random addresses across the country.
0: This is the fun part where they say allegedly because clearly it was him.
1: Yeah. You're not guilty until proven otherwise, right? So police say the suspect used other people's identities and placed bogus orders that sometimes included threatening messages about crimes such as kidnapping and arson. But then authorities say the prank caused significant financial losses for restaurants and left many victims feeling harassed and intimidated.
0: Wait, where does the kidnapping and the arson come in?
1: I have no idea.
0: Like, you're going to eat this pepperoni pizza. Yeah, I'm going to take your child.
1: Right. Is the guy ordering and saying, two large pizzas for a guy that's probably kidnapped somebody?
0: Yeah, I don't know.
1: I don't know. But in one case, investigators say he ordered 300 pizzas worth about 10 grand.
0: Do you think the restaurant caught on to that?
1: You would think so. That's a red flag to me. Cybercrime officers recently arrested the suspect and seized electronic devices from his home. Police are still trying to determine what was his motive.
0: Maybe he was just bored.
1: Yeah.
0: He's like, you know what? I'm going to ruin everyone's lives today.
1: I mean, maybe it was a way to, maybe he found out they were doing some criminal activity and it was like, what better way to catch somebody in the act of a crime than to have the delivery guy?
0: A pizza Spider-Man. He's actually trying to help law enforcement.
1: Yeah.
0: Oh, okay. I didn't think about it that way.
1: That's your Weird World News for today.

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1: My wife is at war with the birds. The birds, they want to make nests everywhere around our house. She is like the warden of the house. And it looks like a circus around our house, all these deterrents that she has for the birds.
2: So if you say, I saw a bird yesterday, she'd be like, gun out, broom out, ready to go.
1: Yes, exactly.
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14: Mainly clear skies tonight with a low of 61. Tomorrow, high of 81. Lows around 69 tomorrow night. Cloudy skies expected. Mainly cloudy skies and dry Sunday and Monday. Mid-80s Sunday. Upper 80s by Monday. A peek at the extended shows 86 Tuesday, 84 Wednesday, and 83 on Thursday. Currently, it's 79 degrees. I'm staff meteorologist Derek Height.

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1: So over the years, there's been a lot of gates, you know, like Watergate.
0: Scandals, yes.
1: Deflate gates.
0: I was like, are we talking about fences?
1: No. Oh. This one is Oreo Gate.
0: Oreo Gate. Sure. All right.
1: A woman on Instagram is going viral for sharing a mom's group chat where another mother named Michelle is asking the other kindergarten mothers to stop packing Oreos.
0: Why?
1: Because it makes her daughter Ava upset.
0: That's weird.
1: Yeah, there's no allergy issues or anything like that, but Michelle just doesn't want Ava eating Oreos, and she's trying to dictate what other mothers pack. So what? So Ava's not like, hey, can I trade you for those Oreos?
0: No, she's just throwing a fit.
1: Yeah, she's just throwing a fit. Now, Charlotte packed Oreos and said, with respect, I'm not changing my daughter's lunch because your daughter wants an Oreo.
0: Why'd you do quotes when you said Charlotte?
1: Because
0: it's probably a fake name.
1: That's what they put it in. They put quotes.
0: No one can see your air quotes but me.
1: Oh.

0: But I'm not changing what I do.
1: No.
0: Are Oreos good for you? Absolutely not.
1: Yeah. And I mean, it's different when there's some sort of allergy associated
0: but
1: to it.
0: But just because she doesn't like that other people get to have them.
1: Right.
0: Welcome to the real world, Ava. Sorry about your kindergarten life.
1: Yeah. On Instagram, the mom is calling it Oreo Gate and is also captioned it. I'm debating moving my daughter from this school because of what is this?
0: Because of what is this?
1: Yeah, because of what
0: Oreo
1: is this?
0: Gate?
1: Yeah, Oreo Gate. Yeah. Or wait a minute.
0: Oh, sorry.
1: Oreo Gate.
0: This is unhinged.
1: It is. Yeah, because it's not like PB&J and like, okay, we've got kids that might have peanut allergies. No, this is Oreos.
0: It sounds like you're raising your daughter to be a handful.
1: Right.
0: Just like you are. And asking everyone else to change how they pack their kids' lunch?
1: No.
0: Sure, give me the money to change the lunch for my children.
1: Yeah. Don't cut your kid's hair because my kid doesn't like bangs.
0: My son doesn't like people's sandwiches cut into triangles.
1: Right.
0: No, get over yourself, Oreo Gate.
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0: Elizabeth Mary. How's your face and neck doing today?
1: I'm doing good.
0: You had a good gig last night. Everything worked out fine when you were gigging it on the road with your music.
1: Yes, I'm soaking up all the summertime vibes. I know Jen told me literally not to talk about the end of summer, but it's true, Jen. It is coming.
0: It is. So the end of summer is coming. It is going to happen. I am a fall. I have had...
1: love fall.
0: The most eye-opening, worst summer in the history of summers. So I am...
1: But here's what I think about that. You have to change your brain. And now you're coming into a new season of life.
0: I'm super excited. I'm getting out of here. I'm in Chicago and... The Project Chicago, my brother calls it, was a net sum zero gain. You know, like you didn't make money on it, but it was a journey. So,
1: well, I'm a Smurf, and I think that everything that we go through happens for a reason. So
0: I do too. There's always weird little things that happen in life, and there's a lot of stuff that's going to happen today. Like, look, Miss Tracy Lee again did such a great job on Wednesday covering Dolly Parton's passing, which was obviously on Tuesday. Mm-hmm. What other national tea does she have for us? I don't know, but she does. It's in 2 hours. We'll talk to her about the national tea. What else am I looking at here? Oh, a great text question of the day. I like that.
1: Yeah, that's a good one.
0: Yeah. I'm not going to lie to you. I'm not excited for this weekend because I'm doing the big pack.
1: I think it'll feel good, though.
0: I'm moving a week from tomorrow.
1: Look at, I just constantly shove a sunshine up your
0: butthole.
1: Woohoo.
0: Yeah. Wait, can I even say butthole? I should have said woohoo. So it's the big pack tomorrow. So today's going to be a little relaxed, chill out with a friend, and then tomorrow we go from there. Okay. I want to talk about this dog. You want to talk about living somewhere? This dog was found after living in Walmart for 8 weeks. You're not going to believe his stash worth over $7,000.
1: That's really funny.
0: It's awesome. It's in Three Nugs next.

0: everything country. 99.9 Y Country. Fish with friends, Elizabeth Mary. I'm so weird. I've got three nugs for you. Let's do it. All right. Let's talk about the FDA.
1: Okay.
0: Now, that does not stand for Fish Does Anyone. As
1: Ew.
0: Much as you want it to be that.
1: Oh, God. You are single.
0: Yeah. Ready to mingle? Yeah.
1: Oh, boy.
0: Not, probably not ready to mingle yet. But
1: let's not do that.
0: Yeah, let's wait on that, shall we? Let's pause for the cause. The FDA approved the first drug in the U.S. designed to treat narcolepsy rather than just its symptoms. Now, you either have to go potty or you don't know what narcolepsy is, that look on your face.
1: I know. Okay, wait. Narcolepsy, is that like the movement and stuff? No. What? Oh, no.
0: It's when you randomly fall asleep. Yeah. It's actually a very serious thing. And in a clinical trial, people who took the pill were able to stay awake longer during the day and sleep better at night.
1: Interesting. So, you'd be concerned driving and...
0: If you're not, well, or you can't. Right?
1: Right.
0: For all you narcoleptics out there, hopefully some more sleep is in your future and hopefully it's coming.
1: That makes me happy.
0: Well, I mean, think about it. Like, if I could get a shot that would somehow cure my desire to want to eat food all the time.
1: Right.
0: Wait, there is one. Yeah, it's just way too expensive and my insurance company is not going to cover it. All right, let's talk about Guy Ritchie's The Gentleman. You probably have never seen it.
1: No, I haven't.
0: It was a great movie, and it was a TV show as well. Netflix is getting bigger on Guy Ritchie's The Gentleman. The crime comedy has already been renewed for season 3, even though season 2 doesn't premiere till, well, hold on, let me tell you. September 3rd is that Thursday? Yeah, till next Thursday.
1: Mm-hmm.
0: So they've already renewed it. Theo James, Kaya Shemini-Manu return for season 2 with their criminal empire going international, including a trip to the villas of Italy. Huge Bonneville joins the cast. I don't know any of these people. Anyway, they're familiar faces. You know them, but you might not know their name.
1: Right.
0: Vinny, Giancarlo, and Ray. Netflix has dropped the first full trailer for the new season. I haven't seen it yet, but if you're into it, it's on there. Again, it's coming Thursday. As for season 3, it'll run 8 episodes. It's already in pre-production, although scripts and any casting haven't been finalized. There's no confirmation Meghan Markle is joining the show, but there is a rumor.
1: Interesting.
0: Meghan Markle, yeah.
1: That would be so interesting.
0: There's a lot of stuff going on with them right now. So yeah. There's a lot of stuff. They're moving back to England. We'll get into that, but.
1: I know.
0: Yeah, I know. I think I was going to talk about that. How much time do we have? Yeah, we're good. Management's not listening. They're sleeping. But I'll talk about this too. I'll throw this on. Let me throw this on the old campfire to add on. Because I'm fascinated with, my mother was from England and. King Charles.
1: The whole dynamic of that is so interesting.
0: Oh, yeah. So Prince Harry's return to the UK will eventually help bring his two sons back together. King Charles recently hopes that will. Meghan Markle and their children, Archie and Lilibet, are planning to spend an extended period in Britain with the kids starting school there. A royal source says Charles will want to see his sons together over time. Best opportunity in years it is. The much bigger problem is Harry and Prince William. They just don't like each other. They have no contact, deep sense of betrayal from William's like, I don't trust you. Charles is like, please, boys, don't make my final years a misery.
1: I know, and it's so sad because they were so close growing up. You just wonder what happened. But I do think, like, Prince William is, like, the goody-two-shoes.
0: Yeah, well, and I mean, what happened is a woman by the name of Meghan Markle. If you talk to my cousin Steve or any of my family. Yeah.
1: Their daughter, Lilibet, sounds like how you say my name after you had a few bourbons.
0: Lilibet Mary. Oh, my God. That's actually really good.
1: Lilibet Mary.
0: Lilibet Mary? Those are your three nugs. Okay, we got to go. I think I'm drunk.

0: after this
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9: Mainly clear skies tonight with a low of 61. Tomorrow, high of 81. Low is around 69. Tomorrow night, cloudy skies expected. Mainly cloudy skies and dry Sunday and Monday. Mid-80s Sunday, upper 80s by Monday. A peek at the extended shows, 86 Tuesday, 84 Wednesday, and 83 on Thursday. Right now, it's 78 degrees. I'm staff meteorologist Derek Height.

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3: Fish with Friends. Oh, I have a ton of stuff to do here today. A great text question of the day. We're going to give you a few. And Carly Pierce did something so cool. I reached out to Elizabeth. She was stepped away for a minute. She's going to come back in. We're going to talk about that as well coming up.

0: 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Fish with friends, Elizabeth Mary. It's today's text question of the day.
1: What is something that is impossible to look attractive while doing?
0: Okay. This is going to be a weird one. All right. What was that about?
1: I don't know. I'm just like trying to like, I can't wait to hear your answer. Do you want me to go first or you got one?
0: I want you to go first. I got one. I was like, this is going to be a weird one. I was going to go, but now you hurt my feelings. I'm going to go last.
1: Well, now that I'm like been working out and everything, I feel like maybe it's just me. I don't think I can ever look attractive running. And I feel like those that do look attractive running, good on you. But like most people are like, I probably look like I'm dying.
0: Saw a dude running the other day through the area like where I live, and he had shoes on, obviously. And then he had on the socks pulled way up.
1: Yeah.
0: And he had the shorts on and the shirt, and he was running like a pterodactyl. And I'm sure there's like some, you could tell he's like a marathon runner or something. Like he's a runner. But he's running like his little arms, like he had like CeeLo arms, pterodactyl arms, but he didn't in real life. But he had tucked them in. Like,
1: you don't want to make any comments because you're like, okay, fatty, I should be the one out running. Yeah, I mean, you know.
0: Yeah, like that's just gonna be reality. Okay, that's a good one. I like that. Running.
1: I cannot wait to hear your answer. What is something that is impossible to look attractive while doing, fish?
0: All right, there's a lot of answers here. Okay, and I'm gonna tell you right now. I'm gonna go with the most basic because I could. There's a million things I could say. You know, and I know you were a little bit nervous at first, but something that is impossible to look attractive while doing, it's putting on socks.
1: Oh, you're so right.
0: Think about it. You're like having a conversation. You're like, yeah, babe, you know, maybe later after dinner we could, hold on. Let me just put these socks on real. Like, it's just not hot. It's not hot.
1: My husband has a whole routine. He like sits his butt on the bed, one leg kind of up. But yeah, you're like bent over and it's like you're out of breath. Like it's just not.
0: I don't know if I'm out of breath when I put on my socks. I mean, maybe he needs to run more than you and I do. If putting on socks is knocking him on his butt, like I think that we got to talk to him a little bit.
1: Oh my God.
0: Having an intervention or something. All right. Text question of the day. Your turn. What is something that is impossible to look attractive while doing? Text and message via the app.

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0: Everything Country. 99.9 Y Country. Fish with Friends. This is going to remind Elizabeth Mary of an old story that happened at an event we were doing in Madison a while ago. But I want to talk to you. Have you ever been randomly brought up on stage to sing a duet with somebody? Like, let's say a famous, let's say Carly Pierce.
1: I have. Well, not famous, but I've been in Nashville. I thought, yes.
0: Oh, like you were at the bars doing with the tips and the money and the dancing and the booty shaking?
1: Yeah, and they called me up. Yes.
0: Okay. So you've done that.
1: I have.
0: Carly Pierce actually brought a random fan on stage to sing a duet with her. It was amazing. Here they are singing My Place.

0: your jaw is on the floor, Elizabeth. Do you want to pick
1: so
0: it up?
1: So good, because it's a hard. This person clearly is an art, or you know, a singer. Yeah, they're singing 100. Harmony. That's amazing.
0: And like very well, right? Am I correct in saying
1: so
0: that?
1: So good. Yeah, those moments like that on stage are so fabulous.
0: I think it's becoming a thing in rock, country, and all formats where they're bringing random. Like, remember they brought like that 11-year-old up on stage last year and he played drums or guitar and he just slayed it.
1: Well, it's good PR for the artist, and then yeah, it's fabulous. People love seeing it.
0: Well, Carly Pierce is just a remarkable human as a whole. That being said, Elizabeth, correct me if I'm wrong. Does she have a new album coming out today?
1: She does have an album coming. It's Honest Women.
0: Honest Women comes out today. It's something about Carly, and I recently heard an interview with her talking about this album, is that she's more excited about this than anything. She said she really kind of dove into Elizabeth. And really, yes. It was a different writing experience than ever she's ever had. And by the way, she's one of the greatest writers in country music currently.
1: She really is so good. And this is going to be a nod to her bluegrass roots. So I'm excited to hear. Yes. I haven't had a chance to listen to it yet.
0: What's it called again? Honest Woman?
1: It's called Honest Woman.
0: Honest Woman from Carly Pierce, available today.

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